0: Hi, Jennifer. Welcome. This is Delilah. How can I help you?
1: I wanted to call you every year of my anniversary because my husband, Bob, proposed to me over the air on your show 16 years ago. I had come back from a trip out of town and I wasn't feeling great, and I was waiting for this yellow beater pickup that he used to call the Flintstone truck because it had a hole in the bottom. He could fit cherry pits through there. And I thought, I just don't even want to get in that truck. I just don't feel good, you know. And when I got off the plane, there was a guy with a video camera, and I found out later it was his brother. And I kept trying to think, who's this guy trying to film? Well, anyway, they picked me up in a limo at the airport. And so...
0: So you were happy you didn't have to get in the beater truck?
1: Oh, I was so happy. Yes. And there was champagne and all this wonderful stuff. And we were driving around in the limousine, and he played the recording of your show. And that's how he proposed to me. And it was just perfect. It was wonderful. You know, we have two beautiful children. It just was the perfect thing. We have a boy and a girl, and he's such a great dad. He's so patient with them. He's always a really good supporter. He goes to all the kids' things. He doesn't complain. If he has to, he comes home early or goes in late so that we can work around my schedule because I'm a hairdresser. So it can just be crazy. And he's just, not only is he a great dad, but he's just an awesome husband and friend.

0: The Tunnel to Towers Foundation is tonight's Delilah's Dilemma sponsor. 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One that honors the past, serves those in need today, and educates the generations of tomorrow. At the heart of this effort is Steel Across America, a nationwide campaign that will transport a 24-foot steel beam recovered from the World Trade Center to communities across the United States. Visit T2T.org to track the journey. Donate $11 monthly or make an impact by donating your car or land. Tonight's Delilah's Dilemma is from Brenda, who says, thanks for taking time out of your day to read my message. My husband and I have been together for 13 years. He's 10 years older than I am, and that's never bothered me until now, as we enter our 50s and 60s. We used to do things together, like going for walks, taking in a movie, going out to dinner, but we've completely stopped doing everything that held us together as a couple. On many occasions, I've tried to make him understand what's happening to our marriage, and all he can ever say is, well, I'm trying to work on it. When I try to get him to tell me what's on his mind, his response is, I don't know. We're often together 24/7 because we team drive an 18-wheeler, and all we do is argue. There are times I stay with my elderly parents, and he says he misses me. It's all lovey-dovey over text, but as soon as we're in each other's presence, we're like two raging bulls with steam coming out of our ears. I feel so lonely, so alone, so depressed and unworthy. I've been diagnosed with PTSD, anxiety, depression, and ADHD. I know this isn't helpful to our situation, but I feel like the breakdown in our marriage is a big part of our problem. Should I stay in the marriage or should I hit the road? Thank you from Brenda. Brenda, I am going to share my mother Delilah words of advice coming up next. You're listening to Delilah.
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15: Partly cloudy tonight with a low of 75. On Thursday, hot and humid, a high of 99 with a heat index near 105. Friday, hot and humid again with a high of 96. I'm Chief Meteorologist Jeff Lyons with your 14 First Alert forecast on 104 FM, WIKY.

Tonight's Delilah's Dilemma is for Brenda, married 13 years to a man who's 10 years older, and now all they do is argue. First off, Brenda, if I was with somebody 24/7, I don't care how much I love them, I would argue too. That's way too much time together. So you need to find some space in your togetherness. So that's the first thing I would say is find some space in your togetherness. The next thing I would say is, what are you arguing about? You say you're like two bulls, raging bulls. What are you arguing about? How about finding out what the core of the problem is and then addressing it? Maybe your husband doesn't love you anymore. Maybe his love has grown cold and he just wants to be alone. If that's the case, there's nothing you can do to fix that. But maybe there are core issues that you are fighting about that involve ego or control or substance abuse or jealousy or laziness or overspending or whatever. Maybe there are core issues that are eating at the fiber of your marriage. And they're causing your husband and you to shut down emotionally to one another. I think a good counselor could probably help you figure out what the core issues are and then address those. So get honest, be transparent, be willing to work at it, and see what the future holds. Good luck and God bless you.

0: I hope that this show is a calming voice in a crazy world, a place of peace in a chaotic world that wants louder noise, more lights, more flash, more arguments, more drama. We don't want that. I want to be like a hot cup of cocoa with an extra marshmallow on the cold winter nights ahead. I want this show to be like a warm blanket, a down comforter, when your soul, when your heart has grown weary and cold. I want the music to wrap around you like that blanket. I want this show to be a place where you can come and know that you are loved, that you are precious, that you are more valuable than diamonds or rubies or gold. You are precious. We'll be back. 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

0: Kevin, what can I do for you?
1: I'd like to dedicate a song to my wife, Colleen.
0: What do you want to tell her, honey?
1: I'll just tell her that I love her. We've been married for 19 years. You're My Inspiration was our song, and she certainly still is my inspiration.
0: After 19 years, what does she inspire you to do?
1: Everything. And she's just a great wife, a great person. Everybody she knows and talks to loves her, and she just helps everybody. Just a great person.

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1: How was your day today? Seriously, how was your day today? 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Well, whatever kind of day you had, I promise if you hang around here tonight, you'll have a better night because we're going to share some great stories and, of course, wonderful songs all night long.

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1: Hi, Delilah.
0: What can I do for you?
1: I'm thinking my friends here in America.
0: And where are you going to that you're going to miss them so much?
1: I'm going home. I'm from Sweden.
0: Are you an au pair?
1: Yes, I'm an au pair, Delilah. I'm here for a year, and my year is nearly up in a month.
0: And so you're going to be missing the family that you've been taking care of, missing the kids that you bonded with.
1: Yes,
0: and missing
1: much.
0: All the friends you made.
1: Exactly, and they've been all so wonderful to me, and the church that I went to, they've all been like open arms and welcomed me into their group, and it's just been wonderful here.
0: So you've met and bonded and loved a lot of people, and now that chapter is coming to a close.
1: Exactly, and I'm just going to miss them so much, and I just hope God will bless their life, and I hope, pray to God that we'll meet again.
0: Well, I know that when true friendship and true love is established, all the miles in the world won't destroy that or even impact it.
1: No. So I would like so much if you could play a song for my friends and the family that I've been working for here to let them know that I won't ever forget them and I will have them in my thoughts and in my prayers.
0: I will find a good song to say that.
1: Thank you so much, Delilah.

0: just might. I have two words of advice for you tonight. I don't know who needs to hear this, but somebody does. A lot of somebodies do. The two words I want you to write down on a big piece of paper or a small piece of paper, a sticky note. Put it on your mirror. Put it in your phone. Two words. Don't wait. Don't wait. Don't wait to say the thing. Don't wait to go back to school. If you want to do it, find a way to do it. Don't wait. Don't wait till you lose 10 pounds, 20 pounds, 50 pounds to live your best life. Don't wait to wear something that makes you feel beautiful. Don't wait until you meet the right person and you have the right job and the right house before you sit down and seriously think about adopting a child out of foster care or doing foster care. Don't wait. Don't wait to resolve that conflict with your sister, with your brother, with your ex. Talk it out, work it out, walk it out. Don't wait, because here in the U.S., somebody passes about every 10 seconds. A life is lost. And when that happens, they don't get a second chance to say, I'm sorry, I miss you, to say, let's go for that walk today, not next week, not next month, today. Don't wait. Don't wait for someone else to make you happy, because that's not the way it works. Live life fully. Love fully. Tell the people in your life how much they mean to you while you have this moment, this precious present. Do it right now. You're listening to Delilah.
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22: Partly cloudy tonight with a low of 75. On Thursday, hot and humid, a high of 99 with a heat index near 105. Friday, hot and humid again with a high of 96. I'm Chief Meteorologist Jeff Lyons with your 14 First Alert forecast on 104 FM, WIKY.

0: Hi, good evening. Welcome to the Delilah Show. Who's this?
1: Hi, this is Daisy.
0: Hi, Daisy. What can I do for you?
1: I was listening to your show a few months ago, and you had a listener who was just heartbroken that she had to choose between her family and this man that she was in love with. And she had a little girl, and I think of her often. And I just wanted to, you know, maybe she was listening, and I was hoping that she would hear that I was in a very similar situation.
0: Now, wait, back up. Is this the girl who had the child with the man, and because that was an interracial relationship, her parents were disowning her?
1: Yes.
0: And he was a fabulous husband, he was a fabulous provider, he was a fabulous father, and they didn't want her with him.
1: Exactly.
0: I remember that call.
1: Yeah, she just really, she touched me because I was in such a similar situation. And I just wanted to reach out and let her know that there's so much hope and time just fixes everything. And just to hang in there.
0: Time heals all wounds, and time wounds all heals.
1: Yes, I agree so much. My parents at first didn't want my husband. We were engaged for quite a while. We were dating before we were even, you know, engaged for years. And the issue we had was, again, he was Puerto Rican and I was not. And it just was such an issue. Religion, cultures, everything. And I stuck it through. It was the hardest thing I'd ever had to do to turn away my family because we were such a close family. But just being patient and trying to work with both of them, it worked out. And I happen to be, I think, one of the happiest, you know, people on the planet because he makes me so happy and he takes care of my children. And he's just a wonderful husband, a wonderful dad. He's just all around perfect. And I think that ultimately, it was worth all the sacrifices, and my family came around, and everyone is just so much happier now than before. And I think about her often, and I just wish I could have gotten through then, but, you know, I just hope that somehow or other she's just hanging in there, that there's definitely a huge light at the end of this tunnel.
0: Well, thank you, Daisy, for speaking from history and from your own experience and sharing encouragement. And I will play a song for that young lady and anyone who's struggling with those kind of issues.
1: Thank you so much.
0: God bless you.

0: If you were listening just a few minutes ago, I said I had two words for you. Don't wait. Don't wait for someone else to make you happy. Don't wait for someone else to take the first step to say, I'm sorry. They might not be. Forgive them now. Forgive them. That doesn't mean you feel all warm and fuzzy. And it doesn't mean you have to have a relationship with them. In a lot of cases, that would be pure foolishness. When somebody is cruel, when somebody is hurtful, when somebody purposefully abused you, forgive them. But don't invite them over for Thanksgiving dinner this year. That's not what I'm saying. Forgive them to set yourself free. And if you have put someone aside, walked away from a relationship to, quote, protect your peace, but that person did not purposefully wound you, they might have wounded you out of ignorance, out of addiction, out of exhaustion, out of being human, but they did not purposefully endeavor to do something hurtful. Get over yourself. One day you're going to wake up and find out, you know what? You're human too. And you make mistakes too. And you hurt people too. Not on purpose. Never on purpose, but just because we're human. And life is too short. Don't wait to make things right. It feels like time is sped up. Like everything is spinning faster and faster. People long for the simpler times, but they're not willing to do the heavy lifting to bring about the peace that we had in simpler times. Don't wait for things to slow down in order to reach out in love. Do it today. Do it right now. Make the phone call, send the text, write the letter, buy the ticket, sing the song, call me and make a dedication and say, I love you. I miss you. I want to reconnect. I'm sorry. 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

0: welcome. What can I do for you?
1: Well, first of all, I want to tell you, you're the best. I love listening to you. I just want to dedicate a song to my husband. His name is Brad.
0: How long has Brad been your betrothed, your beloved?
1: Brad has been my husband for 9 years. The reason I want to dedicate a song to him is we went out when we were younger. Things didn't work out, and he kind of went his way. And he was a really playboy. And
0: she pauses. How can I say this delicately? He was a jerk.
1: Yeah.
0: He was a dog.
1: And he was a good-looking woman's man. And 20 years later, we got married. And I had 2 children, 2 boys.
0: And how many did he have?
1: He didn't have any, but he did have a few marriages. When we got married, no one thought that it would work out. And all of his friends, you know, were even making bets that it wouldn't last because he couldn't, you know.
0: Stay faithful,
1: you know,
0: and stay committed.
1: Exactly. And we have been married for 9 years. He's been an unbelievable stepfather to my 2 boys. He's been my best friend, and he has been wonderful.
0: If his love for you motivated him to do that, that's a pretty amazing love.
1: And it is, and nobody believes it. And every day we look at each other and we laugh, and he goes, I can't believe we're married after going out when we were 19 years old. And he's just the best, and we are best friends. And I tell everybody, don't ever get married unless someone's your best friend. Then I guess that this was the time, and it will never end. I know for a fact that he would never do anything different and do anything with anyone but me. And it's just an amazing story.
0: That is an amazing story.
1: It is.
0: And you are very, very blessed to have that kind of trust.
1: And I'm so lucky, but he's also so lucky, because the best thing that ever could have happened to him was me and my 2 children. And I really feel that way. And so does he.

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1: It's time for you to relax and unwind. It's time for you to stop stressing, stop worrying, stop beating yourself up, and instead start focusing on those that you love. Start taking care of yourself and hopefully enjoy the music all night long.

0: Hi, good evening. Is this Julie?
1: This is.
0: I love adoption stories. Tell me yours.
1: Yeah. So I was sharing, we're getting ready to adopt soon again. We had become foster parents, and we used to work on the other side of a foster family agency. And then we became emergency foster parents. And it was a 2-, 3-, and 4-year-old. So we went from 0 kids to 3 kids overnight. Then the next morning, my husband and I look at each other like, oh my goodness, what just happened? You know, so.
0: And where are those 3 children today?
1: Well, 2 of them went to another foster home, and the little boy we kept for 6 months, and then he eventually got adopted. And then through that whole, we were probably foster parents for almost a year, and our 10th child that came to us, she was our daughter. And so I had written you guys because when our daughter, who is 6 years old now, we had gotten a call for a 4-month-old baby. She was the 10th child that was coming to us. But I'll never forget the day they called. They're like, we have a 4-month-old baby girl, but she might be adoptable, but don't plan on it. And I was just so excited, but very scared and nervous. And so I said, hold on a second. And I talked to my husband and I said, Dave, they got a 4-month-old baby girl. What should we do? And I just never forget. He looked at me like, how can you say no? You tell them yes.
0: And so it sounds like your husband is an amazing man.
1: Oh, he's amazing. I have the best husband ever. Absolutely.
0: So the baby came to you 4 months old. Did you get her that day?
1: Yeah, she came that day. And the crazy thing of all the kids that came, it wasn't like we're like, okay, let's really remember this day. But in the end, we remember every moment of that day. And I just see God's hand totally. And that's just amazing.
0: Let me play a song for you and your family. And congratulations. Aww. Thank you for sharing your story.
1: Thank you so much. I appreciate it.

0: sharing an autumn evening with you. Thank you for joining me. Thank you for letting me tuck you into bed still, just like when you were a kid. Do you have those memories? You and your sisters, your brothers, your mama, maybe your dad, driving around late at night, going home from soccer practice, swim team, cheer team, music lessons, whatever it was, and listening to the songs on the radio. Back then, that's the only way you could hear the songs. We didn't have the services you have now where you had music on demand. We had the radio. Thank you for letting me still be a part of your night all these years later. You're listening to Delilah.
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23: Partly cloudy tonight with a low of 75. On Thursday, hot and humid, a high of 99 with the heat index near 105. Friday, hot and humid again with a high of 96. I'm Chief Meteorologist Jeff Lyons with your 14 First Alert forecast on 104 FM WIKY.

0: to her. I believe in her 100%. I trust her 100%. And I'm proud of her 100%.
1: And what song would you like to hear for your granddaughter?
0: Calling All Angels.
1: Is she an angel in your life, Grandma?
0: Yes, Lord. She's my darling. She is so special. So special.
1: And does she have Grandma wrapped around her finger once, twice, or three times?
0: Probably once, twice, or three times.
1: Uh-huh.
0: She's special. She is real, real smart. She's a real smart kid. And I'm proud of her.
1: I will play that song for your precious angel.
0: Thank you.
1: Thank you for calling.

0: So what are you going through tonight? Are you going through good times? Is this a season of hope and joy? Are you going through the flu that hit our house or a cold or whatever it is? Loading the kids up with elderberry syrup. They got the sniffles. It's like a petri dish. Thank God. Please, Lord, don't let me get it. What are you going through? Are you going through a serious hard time? A breakup, a heartache, a divorce, a disappointment, a betrayal? Oh, I hate betrayal. I hate it when I'm going through betrayal. I really hate it when I'm the one that committed the betrayal. What are you going through? I want to be here to be the soundtrack for your life each night. I want to play the songs that lift you up, that give you hope, that remind you that this too shall pass. Even the betrayals. Doesn't feel like it. Doesn't feel like it when you're in the midst of it, and it sure doesn't feel like it if you've ever been the one who betrayed and you can't take it back. That step you can't take back. I am here to help you through the tough times, to celebrate with you in the good times, and to cut out a whole lot of leaves because we are making decorations for my daughter, Delilah Jr.'s homecoming that's coming up in a couple of weeks. So we are cutting out leaves and making vines for the decorations. Thank you for sharing this night with me as I'm trying to push the buttons with glue all over my hands. You're listening to Delilah, 104.1 WIKY. 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

0: Hi, you've called the Delilah Show. Who is this?
1: This is Cheyenne. In 2011, I got divorced. In 2012, we decided to reconcile and came back. And, you know, I'm thankful for that.
0: So are you reconciled with your husband? Have you remarried? Are you working in that direction?
1: No, we're not. We're not remarried, and I don't think we're working in that direction. I just think that we're comfortable like we are.
0: So do you live together?
1: Yes, we do.
0: And you're divorced?
1: And we're divorced. We came back home together for the sake of our kids, and then we just became friends. And I know that is so hard to believe, but we got to know each other all over again.
0: So it sounds to me like you guys are still in love.
1: You know, I do love the guy.
0: So why not try to bring the passion back?
1: Maybe.
0: Girl, let me understand this. Does he have a good job? Does he work hard?
1: Yeah, he has a good job. He builds boat docks.
0: So he's got a good job. He's a hard-working man. Is he good looking?
1: He's cute.
0: And you're not stupid in love with this man?
1: I used to be. I used to be. Oh, my goodness.
0: What is keeping you from letting down that wall with him right now? Because I can hear that you love him.
1: I do, Delilah. I do. He is so good.

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Has someone recently broken your heart, ripped it out of your chest and stomped all over it? I hate it when that happens. If you're feeling sad and brokenhearted tonight, here's a couple of songs to help you cry.

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1: Hey, Delilah.
0: What can I do for you?
1: I would like to dedicate a very special song to a very special lady in my life.
0: What's her name?
1: Her name is Brenda.
0: And tell me how much you love Brenda.
1: Oh, man, I tell you what, she is the most awesome treasure that God has ever placed in my life, and I just absolutely love and adore her with all my heart and soul, Delilah.
0: And what do you want to hear for her tonight?
1: I think the best and appropriate song for this amazing treasure that God has brought into my life is Amazed by Lone Star.
0: Now, you haven't defined this relationship with this lady. You said lady. You didn't say girlfriend. You didn't say fiance. You didn't say wife. You said lady.
1: Well, actually, it's more like a long-distance relationship type. And we met through a Christian singles group about, working on 2 months now. And it first started out as just a simple little email and then started chatting. And then all of a sudden, these little chats turned into a whole lot more, and we just absolutely discovered that we've got a whole lot in common that's just so amazing.
0: So, again, you haven't told me. Are you at the girlfriend stage yet?
1: Oh, yeah. Yes, we are. We are definitely at the boyfriend-girlfriend type stage.
0: And are we hoping it'll go a step further? Are we thinking this might be who God wants you to spend your life with?
1: Definitely. We both have really talked and talked and talked, and we both believe that God definitely has set us up in a situation where we will be each other's soulmates for the rest of our life and beyond.

0: Tonight's Delilah's Dilemma is from Brenda, who says, thanks for taking time out of your day to read my message. My husband and I have been together for 13 years. He's 10 years older than I am, and that's never bothered me until now, as we enter our 50s and 60s. We used to do things together, like going for walks, taking in a movie, going out to dinner, but we've completely stopped doing everything that held us together as a couple. On many occasions, I've tried to make him understand what's happening to our marriage, and all he can ever say is, well, I'm trying to work on it. When I try to get him to tell me what's on his mind, his response is, I don't know. We're often together 24/7 because we team drive an 18-wheeler, and all we do is argue. There are times I stay with my elderly parents, and he says he misses me. It's all lovey-dovey over text, but as soon as we're in each other's presence, we're like two raging bulls with steam coming out of our ears. I feel so lonely, so alone, so depressed and unworthy. I've been diagnosed with PTSD, anxiety, depression, and ADHD. I know this isn't helpful to our situation, but I feel like the breakdown in our marriage is a big part of our problem. Should I stay in the marriage or should I hit the road? Thank you from Brenda. Brenda, I am going to share my mother Delilah words of advice coming up next. You're listening to Delilah.
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4: Partly cloudy tonight with a low of 75. On Thursday, hot and humid, a high of 99 with a heat index near 105. Friday, hot and humid again with a high of 96. I'm Chief Meteorologist Jeff Lyons with your 14 First Alert forecast on 104 FM, WIKY.

Tonight's Delilah's Dilemma is for Brenda, married 13 years to a man who's 10 years older, and now all they do is argue. First off, Brenda, if I was with somebody 24/7, I don't care how much I love them, I would argue too. That's way too much time together. So you need to find some space in your togetherness. So that's the first thing I would say is find some space in your togetherness. The next thing I would say is, what are you arguing about? You say you're like two bulls, raging bulls. What are you arguing about? How about finding out what the core of the problem is and then addressing it? Maybe your husband doesn't love you anymore. Maybe his love has grown cold and he just wants to be alone. If that's the case, there's nothing you can do to fix that. But maybe there are core issues that you are fighting about that involve ego or control or substance abuse or jealousy or laziness or overspending or whatever. Maybe there are core issues that are eating at the fiber of your marriage and they're causing your husband and you to shut down emotionally to one another. I think a good counselor could probably help you figure out what the core issues are and then address those. So get honest, be transparent, be willing to work at it, and see what the future holds. Good luck and God bless you.

0: smoothing off the rough edges of your Wednesday night, helping you to relax and unwind and look back on the day, hopefully with gratitude. Because no matter what you're going through, no matter what it is you're going through, and I know some of you have gone through a heck of a lot this week, there is still reason to be grateful. Because in the midst of whatever it is, if you look hard, you can find evidence of love, evidence of people that want to encourage you and help you. If you are going through a really tough time and you want some of that weight to be lifted off your shoulders, I dare you to try this. Develop an attitude of gratitude and list at least 10 things you are grateful for, even in the midst of your pain and suffering. Something to think about tonight. 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

0: Hi, Patty. Thank you for being here. What can I do for you tonight?
1: Well, you know what? I'll be married 35 years next month, and my husband has been so good to me and my children. I just feel like I've been totally blessed. You know, when I look around and I see all this horrible stuff going on in our world, and I look at my little life with my little family and my grandchildren and my granddaughter in the warming bun, I just feel like...
0: You got a little bun in the oven there.
1: Yeah, she is.
0: When is she due?
1: She's due around my anniversary. And so I'm just really excited about just feeling the love, you know, from my family. And I look at other people and I see how much they're not getting that kind of love. And, you know, their families are split apart and things. And I feel like I'm truly blessed.
0: You are indeed blessed.
1: And you know what, Delilah? Every day I look at my children, and both of my children are drug-free. They're strong. They have great jobs. They're raising beautiful children. And my daughter's just that's my baby, and she's pregnant now. My little Autumn is pregnant. And so she's giving me my first granddaughter, and I feel like the Crawford women are always going to be together.
0: You are indeed blessed.
1: So,
0: you know, I didn't know how much my mom loved me until I got pregnant. And then all of a sudden it all made sense.
1: Yeah. And when you hatch your little babies and they're following behind you and you're feeling like your hair is falling out because you're pulling it out, and there's grandma, you know, and that's what I felt I want to be. I want to be the greatest grandma there is.
0: Well, you give them love. Thank you for calling, honey. God bless you.
1: God bless you, too.
0: Bye-bye.
1: Bye-bye.

So it's getting late. Are the kids in bed yet? The laundry done? The dishes done? The homework done? I didn't think so. Well, hopefully you are having a wonderful, relaxing night. I'm here to talk to you, to listen to you, and to encourage you all night long.

0: good evening. You've called the Delilah Show. Who is this?
1: Hi, this is Bailey.
0: Hi, Bailey. Welcome. What can I do to make your night a little more special?
1: I was wanting to call and dedicate a song to my Aunt Denise.
0: Tell me about Denise.
1: She's kind of like a second mom to me. I love her so much.
0: Tell me how she's like a second mom. What does she do in your life? What does she bring to your life that puts this smile on your face?
1: She's always there to listen. Whenever I can't talk to my mom about stuff, she's always there, you know? And I think that's what I admire about her the most.
0: I am so glad that my daughters have aunts or women who act as aunts for that very reason.
1: Yeah.
0: My sister and my best friend in the world, Janie, and my girlfriend, Gina and Dee Dee, they're aunts to my daughters. And I'm so blessed that they are strong, smart, wonderful women that can give my girls input when they feel like they can't talk to me.
1: Yeah, definitely. And that's how my aunt is, too. I think she's just great, and I love her for that.

0: You know, it can be so hard in times of trial when you're going through difficult times to remember that there is a tomorrow and that all things will be made new again. It's easy to forget that, especially as we head into the winter months, especially as we say goodbye to summer and sunshine and the days get shorter and the nights get longer and the leaves are starting to fall. But don't lose that special spirit inside of you. Let it remain there even when the trees are starting to lose their leaves. Remind yourself that things will be made new again. We'll be back. 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
19: Partly cloudy tonight with a low of 75. On Thursday, hot and humid, a high of 99 with a heat index near 105. Friday, hot and humid again with a high of 96. I'm Chief Meteorologist Jeff Lyons with your 14 First Alert forecast on 104 FM, WIKY.

0: Hi, you've called the Delilah Show. Who is this?
1: Hi there, this is Christine.
0: Christine, what can I do for you?
1: Well, I just wanted to make a special kind of message out there to a really special guy in my life. He's basically one of the best things that's ever happened to me. I was extremely afraid after a really bad engagement that broke off, and I never thought I'd be able to love somebody the same way, and he's the most solid, special person that's ever come into my life, and I've never had something that solid before.
0: How old are you?
1: I'm 23.
0: And this is the best thing that's happened so far?
1: I've never had somebody that's loved every part of me and always just stood by me for anything like this.
0: So tell me, what's his name?
1: His name is Jeff.
0: So tell me what you love most about Jeff.
1: What I love most about Jeff is that he doesn't love me to get something from me. He just loves me for me. And he loves my friends. Just like, he loves my family. He treats everybody in my life like royalty. And he's just an amazing, amazing person.
0: So he loves the whole package.
1: That's it. He made me believe in love again.
0: I think that's called unconditional love.
1: Really special to have that in your life.
0: Yeah, it is. Yes, yes, it is. And what song can I play for you?
1: If you could possibly say, On My Lighthouse, You and Me.

0: It is just about time for me to disappear off into the darkness. If I didn't get to your request or dedication, I'm sorry. I will be back tomorrow night once again. Do me a favor. Take some time out of your busy schedule to slow down and love someone. Good night. 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

0: Welcome aboard, Dwayne. What can I do for you tonight?
1: Oh, goodness, Delilah, it's my wife, Janet. She's just the greatest woman I could ever possibly have met in my life. Janet was with me 15 years ago. We married. And then about a year ago, she acquired colon cancer. And through all her weaknesses, Delilah, she's made me strong. And I've always tried to support her through it all. And she's just been the love of my life, and I couldn't imagine losing her.
0: So we need to play a song, but we also need to ask everyone listening to send some healing thoughts, some prayers her direction.
1: Yeah, of course, there is good news with it. She had surgery through her cancer, and she has been a year cancer-free now, and things are looking up. We just continue to look to God for guidance and a healing hand.
0: So through it all, it sounds like you've been very blessed.
1: Yes, we have.
0: Let me play a good song for you and Janet. And what's your son's name?
1: Stephen.
0: For your whole family.
1: Thank you, Delilah.
0: God bless you.

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2: Partly cloudy tonight with a low of 75. On Thursday, hot and humid, a high of 99 with a heat index near 105. Friday, hot and humid again with a high of 96. I'm Chief Meteorologist Jeff Lyons with your 14 First Alert forecast on 104 FM, WIKY.

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7: Partly cloudy tonight with a low of 75. On Thursday, hot and humid, a high of 99 with a heat index near 105. Friday, hot and humid again with a high of 96. I'm Chief Meteorologist Jeff Lyons with your 14 First Alert forecast on 104 FM, WIKY.

104.1 WIKY is proud to be a sponsor of the 2026 Evansville Half Marathon and 5-Miler. 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
2: Partly cloudy tonight with a low of 75. On Thursday, hot and humid, a high of 99 with a heat index near 105. Friday, hot and humid again with a high of 96. I'm Chief Meteorologist Jeff Lyons with your 14 First Alert forecast on 104 FM, WIKY.

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5: Partly cloudy tonight with a low of 75. On Thursday, hot and humid, a high of 99 with a heat index near 105. Friday, hot and humid again with a high of 96. I'm Chief Meteorologist Jeff Lyons with your 14 First Alert forecast on 104 FM, WIKY.

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2: Partly cloudy tonight with a low of 75. On Thursday, hot and humid, a high of 99 with a heat index near 105. Friday, hot and humid again with a high of 96. I'm Chief Meteorologist Jeff Lyons with your 14 First Alert forecast on 104 FM, WIKY.

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6: Partly cloudy tonight with a low of 75. On Thursday, hot and humid, a high of 99 with a heat index near 105. Friday, hot and humid again with a high of 96. I'm Chief Meteorologist Jeff Lyons with your 14 First Alert forecast on 104 FM, WIKY.

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The civil authorities have issued a required monthly test for all of Kentucky beginning at 2:50 a.m. and ending at 3:50 a.m. This is a coordinated monthly test of the Kentucky Emergency Alert System. In cooperation with federal, state, and local officials, broadcasters are testing equipment to ensure that you may be quickly warned in the event of an emergency. This has been a required monthly test of the EAS network. No action is needed. This is only a test.

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2: Partly cloudy tonight with a low of 75. On Thursday, hot and humid, a high of 99 with a heat index near 105. Friday, hot and humid again with a high of 96. I'm Chief Meteorologist Jeff Lyons with your 14 First Alert forecast on 104 FM, WIKY.

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8: Partly cloudy tonight with a low of 75. On Thursday, hot and humid, a high of 99 with a heat index near 105. Friday, hot and humid again with a high of 96. I'm Chief Meteorologist Jeff Lyons with your 14 First Alert forecast on 104 FM, WIKY.

104.1 WIKY is proud to be a sponsor of the 2026 Evansville Half Marathon and 5-Miler. 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
2: Partly cloudy tonight with a low of 75. On Thursday, hot and humid, a high of 99 with a heat index near 105. Friday, hot and humid again with a high of 96. I'm Chief Meteorologist Jeff Lyons with your 14 First Alert forecast on 104 FM, WIKY.

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7: Partly cloudy tonight with a low of 75. On Thursday, hot and humid, a high of 99 with a heat index near 105. Friday, hot and humid again with a high of 96. I'm Chief Meteorologist Jeff Lyons with your 14 First Alert forecast on 104 FM, WIKY.

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2: Heat advisories will now run through Sunday evening. Sunny, hot, and humid, highs up to 98. That would be a record. 96 is the record high in 1931. Heat index 100 to 105. Clear tonight, down to 74. Friday, sunny, then mostly sunny during the afternoon. A 20% chance of a pop-up storm, generally nothing severe. Highs at 96, that heat index 100 up as high as 105. Mainly clear, a few isolated storms on Friday night. Those down to 72. And the heat builds over the weekend, sunny and hot on Saturday, close to a record high 97 Saturday. And then Sunday, high of 97, the heat will finally break next Tuesday. I'm meteorologist Byron Douglas for 104.1 WIKY.
3: All right, we have 74 degrees. Yeah, 74 degrees already at WIKY.

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0: 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Good morning. It is 5:12. What's today, Thursday? Yes, it is Thursday. Thursday the 17th. Wow. All right. Yeah. Today's my son's birthday. Forgot about that. Well, he won't be up for a while now, will he? Let's see here. We've got Byron Douglas, meteorologist Byron Douglas, on duty with the forecast. Going to be hot for a little bit longer.
1: Heat advisories will now run through Sunday evening. Sunny, hot, and humid. Highs up to 98. That would be good for a record high. Heat index 100 to 105. Clear tonight, down to 74. Sunny Friday morning. Partly to mostly sunny Friday afternoon with a 20% chance of thunderstorms. The severe weather threats are low. Highs at 96. Few storms around on Friday night. Lows down to 72. Hot for both Saturday and Sunday. High temps will be in the upper 90s. That heat index 100 as high as 105.
0: Boy, I tell you what, this is it's been a while since we had a September like this. We do have a change coming next week. We'll talk to Byron Douglas about that a little later on during the Wiki Morning Show. All right, now conditions. I'm looking at radar. Look clear here. Let me double check something here. While you're here, stand by. Yeah, we got a calm wind. That's it. Where's our dew point? 72.
2: Yeah, baby. Yeah.
0: 72. You might see some fog. If you do, let us know. That's star 104. Okay. In the meantime, we have 74 at Wiki.

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0: 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It is 520. Let's call it 520, shall we? And we got heat that will continue. Meteorologist Byron Douglas to explain.
1: Heat advisories will now run through Sunday evening. Sunny, hot, and humid, highs up to 98. That would be good for a record high. Heat index 100 to 105. Clear tonight, down to 74. Sunny Friday morning. Partly to mostly sunny Friday afternoon with a 20% chance of thunderstorms. The severe weather threats are low, highs at 96. Few storms around on Friday night, lows down to 72. Hot for both Saturday and Sunday. High temps will be in the upper 90s. That heat index 100 as high as 105.
0: It's a summer weekend. Let's take advantage of it, shall we? Excellent. Radar's clear. We're looking good. 74 already at WIKY.

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1: ABC News, I'm Sherry Preston. The cost of everything is going up, and now the cost of borrowing to pay for it is going up, too. The Federal Reserve raising interest rates a quarter point on Wednesday in an attempt to bring down stubbornly high prices. When it comes to energy, says ABC's Elizabeth Schulze,
2: there's not a lot that the Fed can do to change the dynamics in the oil market. So it's not like gas prices will change because of this move by the Fed, or diesel prices, or home heating bills. But the Fed hopes that kind of some of those underlying prices in the economy that have been persistently strong could ease a little bit, and that could relieve some of the pressure for households.
1: Canadian Prime Minister Mark Carney will address the European Parliament today after President Trump suggested allowing Carney to become an associate member of the EU would be considered a, quote, hostile act. OpenAI has now disclosed six more reports of unexpected or concerning behavior in its AI models, including the models acting without authorization and evading oversight. This is ABC News.
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4: From ABC News, Wall Street Now. Major market indexes plunged following the Federal Reserve's afternoon announcement. It's raising its benchmark interest rate for the first time since 2023. The Fed also hinting it may raise rates again later this year. The quarter point hike sent markets down after they had held steady through the day. The Dow down 631 points at the close. The S&P 500 lost 33. The NASDAQ fell 3 points. The Commerce Department reported retail sales increased more than 1% last month, a better boost than expected after July's disappointing dip, showing U.S. consumers are still shopping despite higher prices. The European Commission leader is proposing a ban on social media access, online games, and chatbots for children under 13. In her Wednesday State of the European Union speech, the EU executive proposed allowing kids between 13 and 15 access to accounts chaperoned by their guardians. Michelle Franzen, ABC News.
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4: Just a heads up, there's going to be traffic slowdowns on Highway 41 in Princeton sometime today between County Road 350 South and County Road 100 West for beam delivery. See an accident or slowdown? Call me at Star 104. Amy Adams, WIKY Traffic Watch.
5: Heat advisories will now run through Sunday evening. Sunny, hot, and humid. Highs up to 98. That would be a record. 96 is a record high in 1931. Heat index 100 to 105. Clear tonight, down to 74. Friday, sunny, then mostly sunny during the afternoon. A 20% chance of a pop-up storm. Generally nothing severe. Highs at 96. That heat index 100 up as high as 105. Mainly clear. A few isolated storms on Friday night. Those down to 72. And the heat builds over the weekend, sunny and hot on Saturday, close to a record high 97 Saturday. And then Sunday, high of 97. The heat will finally break next Tuesday. I'm meteorologist Byron Douglas for 104.1 WIKY.
6: Okay, I'm officially over this weather. Right now it's 74.
7: Oh, it's kind of amazing, isn't it?
6: Mm-hmm.
7: Yeah, how can you enjoy pumpkin spice when it's 100 degrees out?
6: I know.
7: You know what I'm saying? Amy, good morning.
4: Good morning.
7: Do you like pumpkin spice?
4: Eh, I can take it or leave it.
7: Yeah, I'm with you.
4: Yeah.
6: Well, I like pumpkin spice, but it doesn't have to be everywhere.
4: Exactly.
7: In everything?
6: In everything, okay?
7: Right. No, it's true.
6: You know?
7: Pumpkin spice hamburger.
6: Yeah, it's it's gotten to be ridiculous.
7: I know. I had a commute this morning. I just wanted to point this out. I had every stinking light.
6: Oh, no. Oh, so it was not enchanted.
7: It was not. No, far from enchanted.
6: Far from enchanted. Okay.
7: But no, here's the weird thing. This is the third morning in a row that I have seen. This is at, 4:30 in the morning that I have seen, and it's been a different car every time, but three mornings in a row, a car with South Carolina plates.
6: Really?
7: On the Lloyd. Westbound.
6: Hmm.
7: All right, what is there something going on that that we don't know about?
6: I don't know.
7: Are we being invaded by South Carolina?
4: I think maybe that's it.
7: The Palmetto State?
6: Yeah.
7: I don't know. No, just don't you find that weird?
6: Yeah.
7: I mean, I was at like Lloyd and Burkhart in the car in front of me. This was, I guess, Tuesday. Is that South Carolina? Oh, I haven't seen that in a while. And then yesterday I saw another one, and then this morning. And this is, I'm crossing Pigeon Creek, and I'm following one of those little Chevrolets with South Carolina plates. I don't know. Yeah. All right, let's move on. Sorry, maybe I'm just hallucinating.
4: That's what I was going to say, but you know.
7: All right, there's a new survey out, and all right, this is the thing. When you get home, the first thing you take off when you get home, 55% say their shoes.
6: Okay.
7: Uh-huh. 58% of women say their bra.
6: Yep. Absolutely.
7: Mm-hmm. Yeah?
4: Sling that thing across the room.
7: Really? That's the first thing you do when you walk in?
4: Yeah, pretty much.
6: You know, certain things, they've got to be free.
7: Man, I guess so.
4: Over the shoulder boulder holders got to go.
7: You know, that's the thing, though. With it does, I mean, you know, being a guy, I always thought that looked like a very uncomfortable, you know, garment that you have to wear all the time. All the time.
4: Get used to it after a while.
7: 58% of women say they're in a hurry to take their bra off as soon as they get home, and that is not shocking. We all look to shed something uncomfortable as soon as possible. 87% of women say they struggle to find good fitting clothing, and bras are the most common frustration.
4: Mm-hmm. Yeah.
7: Absolutely. I can absolutely, you know, just for my wife all these years, it's like, I need a new bra. Go buy new bras. It's a pain. Yeah.
6: It is, and they're expensive.
4: They are.
7: All right, after bras, finding comfortable clothing, jeans, then swimsuits.
6: Mm-hmm.
4: Yeah.
7: 62% think about taking off their bra multiple times a day.
4: Yeah, I don't have time to think about that. Mm-hmm. But yeah.
7: Now, I love this. To break this down by state, here we go. The number one state thinking about taking off their bra at least five times a day goes to... I need a drum roll here.
4: Florida.
7: Would you like to guess?
4: Indiana.
6: No, I'm going to say it's a tri-state. Maybe Southern Illinois.
7: Kentucky.
6: Whoa! All right.
7: Close. Yeah, Kentucky. At least five times a day.
6: All right.
7: That's amazing. 24% of women admit they unclasp their bra within the first 60 seconds of walking through the door.
4: I don't do that.
6: Not quite that bad, but
4: yeah.
7: Now my daughter in New York City, she was talking about this thing that, you know, she's a costume designer and you know, they deal with a lot of, you know, it's Broadway and film and movies. And one of the things is that she says that in all of the actresses, like the primary actress, if you got enough juice to be on Broadway in one of these movies and stuff, and you're up in the credits, you can ask for these brassieres.
6: Okay.
7: Okay, if you're a woman, you can ask for these brassieres. And these bras are custom made at the shop, she says. And you go in and it's like a lounge.
6: See, these are enchanted brassieres.
7: Right.
4: Wow.
7: And there are special measurements, and she says, you know, because every woman is asymmetrical and all this stuff,
6: mm-hmm.
7: and that's what they get. And these bras are extremely expensive, but they'll last like forever.
6: All right, and it's hard to get them.
7: Oh, it's hard to get them. Yeah. You got to go to the shop. You got to make an appointment. You got to go to the shop, and they're custom made.
6: Mm, okay.
7: It's pretty amazing.
4: I just go to the local Torrid, and the lady comes in the little ladies' room with me and takes out her measuring tape.
7: Really?
4: Yeah, that's all I down to do.
7: I bet that.
4: Because I've lost weight, you know. And
7: oh, yeah. Yeah, I guess so, right?
4: Yeah.
7: All right, so do we all have our brassieres on, ladies?
6: Yes, we do. Yeah. I do.
7: I need to put my bro on. Do you remember that from Seinfeld?
6: Yes.
7: All right. 543 at WIKY. We've got money in the Wiki Word.
6: We do. $150.
7: There it is. Even the monkey's happy. Stand by, that's on the way, along with This Day in History.
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7: Hey, good morning. It is 5:46.
6: Well, another hot one. Several more days. Heat advisory through Sunday now. High of 96 today at 74.
7: All right, check this out. We were talking about this before the break, and that is the last few days I've been seeing, in fact, the last 3 days in a row, three different cars, all with South Carolina plates, all on the Lloyd at 4:30 in the morning. I just thought it was kind of odd. It happened again to me this morning. Well, we may have an explanation. Jeff!
19: Maybe a solution to your South Carolina license plates. There's a national symposium called the Historic Naval Ship Association in town this week, and their feature is the LS-325.
7: So they're
19: in town all week, and they're from all over the United States representing different ships.
7: How about that?
6: Mm.
7: So they were at the Wartime Museum last night, in fact. All right, so there we go. South Carolina ships, ahoy!
6: Here we go.
7: Fantastic. On this day, it started its second week at number one in 1983. Good thing I wore my torn sweatshirt.
6: That's your height. You get a breeze.
7: From Flashdance. Oh, I haven't heard this in a while. Michael Cimbello.
6: Yes.
7: Maniac.

0: 104 FM WIKY Maniac from Flashdance, Michael Cimbello. And it was on this day in 1983. It entered its second week. It was number one for 2 weeks, which has remained. That's two number one songs from that. I think Flashdance was number one, I'm pretty sure.
1: Oh, yeah, it was huge.
0: Even though it was huge, that doesn't mean it was number one, but I think it was number one. You know that.
1: Oh, absolutely.
0: But that's, you know, that's a, you know, there's a movie with two number one singles. And we were talking about what a ridiculous, you know, concept. She's a welder by day. She's an exotic dancer by night, but no, not that kind of a, it's more artful.
1: Well, I was telling you off the air that we all me and my and girlfriends at the time all had our sweatshirts with the necks cut out.
0: Oh, yeah. Oh, yeah. You wear that now. It's not that you look dated. It looks like you need a new sweatshirt.
1: Absolutely.
0: Isn't that interesting? All right, today is the 17th of September. I can't believe that. That's amazing. Number of things that debuted that I find very interesting, okay, on this day. 71 years ago, 1955, he debuted. Epa, epa, arriba, andale. We're talking about the fastest mouse in all of Mexico, Speedy Gonzalez. Now, you just went to see
1: Coyote versus Acme.
0: And you said that was, Speedy was not included.
1: He was not in it. At least I don't remember seeing him. And that's there was a lot of Warner Brothers characters in it.
0: That is a shame. Because, you know, that's the thing. There, you know, Speedy was canceled because it. And I've known a lot of I knew a good friend of mine in high school from Mexico. That was his. We even called him Speedy. He loved it. He was not the fastest mouse in all of Mexico, though. I just wanted to point out. Another one that, you know, was canceled, of course, was, who am I thinking of?
1: Pepe Le Pew.
0: Pepe.
1: He had a small cameo.
0: Did he? Okay. Mm-hmm. Yeah, Pepe was canceled, too. Okay. What else debuted? In 1965, Hogan's Heroes debuted. Now, I want you to think about that for a second. This is a sitcom about a POW camp. I mean, who, you know, who pitched this and then got it?
1: And it was wildly successful.
0: Oh, was it huge. Now, Bob Crane, of course, who was Colonel Hogan, he was a radio guy, and he was also a jazz drummer. In fact, this is Bob Crane on drums on the theme song. That's Crane.

0: amazing, of course, you know, his controversial death. And Autofocus is the movie with Greg Kinnear, who played Bob Crane, did a great job. But it's just, you know, it was so funny. Bob Crane was not the guy we thought he was.
1: Mm-mm, not at all.
0: All right, what day was this? Let me check this out. It was in 1966. And the thing that's amazing is this franchise is still with us. They even use a stylized version of this theme song still.
1: It's a great theme song.
0: Mission Impossible. I can just see the fuse burning across my television screen. Oh, that was so cool.
1: And the original series is available streaming.
0: How about that? Okay, one more. And this one was absolutely giant. Absolutely giant. And it debuted, let me double check this. Yeah, 1972. And you'll recognize the theme song immediately.
1: Oh, yeah.
0: MASH, of course. Now, do you know the actual title of this song?
1: Suicide is Painless.
0: Suicide is Painless. And in the movie, they actually had the lyrics with this song, and they never had it on the television program. One of the biggest, if not the biggest, finales of all time on television.
1: Yes.
0: The theme to MASH. Now, do you know what MASH stands for?
1: I do. Mobile Army Surgical Hospital.
0: You are a fan, Diane.
1: I love this show.
0: Yeah.
1: In a movie, I mean, talk about it completely different, but both great.
0: Oh, yeah, yeah. Well, now, if you watch the movie, it's a Robert Altman film. It's completely different.
1: Oh, absolutely, yeah.
0: Brace yourself. Brace yourself. Donald Sutherland and Elliot Gould as Hawkeye and Trapper John. 557 now, WIQI. How much in the Wiki word?
1: We have $150.
0: That is on the way, along with a lot of guests. Man, we are action-packed today. Stand by. The Wiki Morning Show is about to begin. Well, I guess it already has. More to come.
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14: This morning's news is brought to you by Hyundai of Evansville. From the WIKY newsroom, I'm Amy Adams. Parents want answers after their children were dropped off at the wrong bus stop. The three students, one only 5 years old, should have been dropped off along Riverview Drive. They were instead dropped off 1.2 miles away. Parents believe it was because of some road construction in the area, but they say it's only a short section with several ways around. Henderson school officials say that the incident is being addressed with their transportation department and the substitute bus driver. It's a promising milestone in the fight to treat pancreatic cancers. Researchers with a group called City of Hope say a blood test was found to be effective at detecting earlier stages of pancreatic cancer. More from ABC's Laura Spencer.
15: Here's how this new test works. It checks a blood sample for three markers of pancreatic ductal adenocarcinoma. Then it uses artificial intelligence to combine them into one score that estimates the risk of this type of pancreatic cancer. This is the first test of its kind to combine the three markers. And researchers say it was effective in detecting stages 1 and 2 PDAC with a low rate of false positives.
14: More research is needed, and the blood test is still a few steps away from becoming an FDA-approved treatment. The votes have been counted, and the results are in. For the fourth year in a row, the Westside Nightclub Fall Festival is the USA Today Best Fall Festival in America. Nightclub officials say to see the incredible support our community showed has been truly humbling. The festival runs October 5th through the 10th on Franklin Street. Wristbands for rides are currently at a discounted price through October 4th online. Half-pot tickets go on sale starting September the 30th. Last year's total was over $2.6 million. 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
14: There's a two-vehicle accident. This is at State Road 66 and State Road 61 in Warwick County. This is near Kaiser Aluminum. See an accident or a slowdown? Call me at Star 104. Amy Adams, WIKY Traffic Watch.
16: Heat advisory will now run through Sunday. Close to record highs today at 98. In fact, the record high is 96 at 1931. Heat index 100 to 105. Clear tonight, down to 74. 96 on Friday. The change Friday, a 20% chance of afternoon thunderstorms. Still generally mostly sunny. Few pop-up storms Friday night. Lows down to 72. And it will be hot over the weekend for both Saturday and Sunday. Sunny with highs at 97. I'm meteorologist Byron Douglas with weather updates all day from 104.1 WIKY.
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0: Hey, good morning. It is 6:05 coming up here on the Wiki Morning Show. 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
0: All right, we're going to take a little journey back. Yes, a journey back to the 90s all this week. And we're going to send you to Warwick County over there at Freedman Park. It's Party in Paradise. They've been doing this for years, and it's always a huge time. All right, so if you're listening for that, we'll do that here before 6:30. Amy just mentioned it, you know, the nightclub number one. Yes, the number one fall festival in the United States again this year. Went to the nightclub on earlier this week. You hear about the app. All right, we'll talk to our friends Rusty Rideout and Justin Kedlin about the app. Do that a little after 6:30. So be listening for that.

0: You know, I get that a lot. Shut up and dance. Shut up and take out the trash. Shut up and sit down. Walk the moon. Good morning. It is 6:09 at WIKY.
1: Well, it is going to be sunny, hot, and humid today. High about 98. Right now, 74.
0: All right, we do have a working accident this morning, so heads up. It's in Warwick County out by Kaiser. 66 and 61, not a great intersection, especially in the dark. Be careful. If you've got eyeballs on a star 104 on your AT&T phone, give Amy a call right now. All right, let's go. The wiki word. Here it is.
1: Okay. Well, your wiki word jackpot, $150. Right? So you download the Wiki mobile app. It's free. You can do it either at Google Play or at iTunes. And you put in today's wiki word, tent. T-E-N-T, as in the Brinker's annual tent sale. That is this weekend only at Brinker's Jewelers. You can't miss it. Tent's right outside. All right. Tent is your wiki word. It is worth $150. Good luck from WIKY.

0: 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Good morning. It is 6:14.
1: Well, we do have that heat advisory. It's been extended now through Sunday evening. A hot and humid day today with lots of sunshine. A high 98. It's 74.
0: Out by Kaiser Alcoa. Looks like State Road 66 and 61 there in Warwick County. Start that light two-vehicle accident. Haven't had one of those in a while. There. So, heads up. Star 104 on your AT&T phone. If you've got any more information on this. All right, we just played Taylor Swift. Ah, check it out. I know this sounds absolutely amazing, but Travis Kelce is in the news this morning.
1: What?
0: Yeah, check it out.
2: Sid Jawahar defrauded Kelce and other investors, including professional athletes, out of more than $30 million through his investment company, Swiftar Capital. Federal prosecutors in Missouri said Jawahar embarked on a calculated years-long effort to enrich himself at the expense of his investors. They said he spent millions of his victims' dollars on a lifestyle that almost no one in this district could afford, staying at five-star hotels, flying across the country on private jets, and dining at the finest restaurants. He pleaded guilty to three counts of fraud and was sentenced to 11 years in prison.
0: Yeah, Travis Kelce invested with this guy and is busting on a Ponzi scheme.
1: Ooh.
0: Yeah.
1: Hmm.
0: You know what, though? I believe that Travis will still be able to make his phone bill this month.
1: I think he'll be fine.
0: You think?
1: Think he'll be okay.
0: Yeah.

0: 104 FM, WIKY, Belinda. Heaven, good morning. It is 6:19.
1: Well, it is going to be sunny, hot, and humid today. Hot is in the upper 90s. Right now, 74.
0: All right, NFL season is underway. Diane and I are just chatting about tonight's NFL game. It will be...
1: The Detroit Lions are in Buffalo at their new stadium, taking on the Bills.
0: Their brand new stadium.
1: Both teams 1-0, so...
0: Now, the thing with the new stadium, I have an old boss of mine, in fact, who's from Buffalo, and he lives there now, and he posts a bunch of stuff on it, and he goes to all the home games. And one of the things is with the new stadium is that it won't snow on the crowd, but it'll still snow on the field.
1: Oh, all right.
0: You can't have snow. I mean, you can't not have snow be a factor in Buffalo Bills football.
1: No, well, I mean, that's lore, you know.
0: Well, it's like Green Bay.
1: Yeah.
0: That's why you don't have a dome stadium.
1: Right.
0: Let them freeze.
1: I've been to a Packers game in November. It was cold.
0: Now, I'm wondering if we, you know, when we build the new Bears stadium in Hammond, Indiana. Yes, Hammond. Are you ready for that? I'm wondering if it's going to be a dome.
1: I don't know. Interesting.
0: I don't know. We'll find out, won't we? All right, I'll meet you at the tailgate party.

0: 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I've decided that that song and 99 bottles of beer on the wall are running neck and neck in my head.
1: I heard you say that the other day. I was laughing.
0: Yeah.
1: It's true, though.
0: It is true. I mean, it's like one of those things. It just goes, it never ends now, does it? It is 6:23 now, WIKY.
1: Another hot one. A high 98. Lots of sunshine right now. It's 74.
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0: All right, back to the 90s. All this week, we've got tickets to Party in Paradise. Friedman Park. This is for the Warwick Parks Foundation. It is a premier time in any park across our region. And we've got two tickets for you right now. What's our category?
1: Celebrity Wheels.
0: Celebrity Wheels, cool.
1: In 1992, this celebrity popularized the Hummer when he bought the first two civilian models that rolled off the assembly line. Was it A, Tom Cruise, B, Brad Pitt, or C, Arnold Schwarzenegger?
0: Ooh, you know what, Sam? I remember this.
1: Mm-hmm.
0: All right, let's hear it again.
1: Okay, category is Celebrity Wheels. In 1992, this celebrity popularized the Hummer when he bought the first two civilian models that rolled off the assembly line. Was it A, Tom Cruise, B, Brad Pitt, or C, Arnold Schwarzenegger?
0: Come on, you know this one. 812-451-2104. 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
0: 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It is 627.
1: Mostly sunny, hot again today with a high of 98. Right now, 74.
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13: Ladies and gentlemen, I'm about to travel through time. I bid you adieu.
0: Who's this?
14: James Oldham.
0: James, how you doing?
14: Pretty good. How you doing?
1: Good.
0: Where are you, James?
14: On my way to the bowling alley.
1: All right.
0: Was that a bark I just heard?
14: Yeah.
0: Who was that?
14: Yeah, I'll tell you what, he's killing me.
0: All right, here we go. Let's journey back to the 90s, our category.
1: Celebrity wheels. In 1992, this celebrity popularized the Hummer when he bought the first two civilian models that rolled off the assembly line. Was it A, Tom Cruise, B, Brad Pitt, or C, Arnold Schwarzenegger?
14: Arnold Schwarzenegger.
1: Yeah!
0: That is it. I just saw a clip just recently, and it was Danny DeVito and Arnold Schwarzenegger. Of course, they were in Twins.
1: Yes.
0: But they were at the Oscars, and this is a few years ago. And, of course, you know, Arnold was Mr. Freeze, and Danny DeVito was a penguin.
1: Mm-hmm.
0: He says, you know, of course, that's what we have in common. And they looked in the audience, and it was Michael Keaton. He goes, hey, there he is, right there. I can't believe you're showing your face. Because that was the thing. He says, how did he kill you? Well, you know.
1: That's right.
0: Arnold Schwarzenegger says, well, he used my, what was it? He used the one thing that could hurt me. He says, heat, because he was Mr. Freeze.
1: That's right.
0: He says, no love. And Danny DeVito says, oh, he threw me out a window. All right, James, you've successfully journeyed back to the 90s.
1: James, we got two tickets for you to go to Party in Paradise. That is coming up September 26th, Friedman Park in Newburgh.
14: Awesome.

0: 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Here's what's trending in the WIKY newsroom.
1: I'm Amy Adams. A man is facing several charges after he chased a woman for several miles. The teen accused of shooting and paralyzing an EPD officer was in court yesterday. And a ribbon cutting for the new Vandenberg County Coroner's Office. 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
1: Emergency crews are still on the scene of that two-vehicle accident. This is at State Road 66 and State Road 61, Warren County, near Kaiser Aluminum. 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Amy Adams, WIKY Traffic Watch.
2: Heat advisory will now run through Sunday. Close to record highs today at 98. In fact, the record high is 96 at 1931. Heat index 100 to 105. Clear tonight, down to 74. 96 on Friday. The change Friday, a 20% chance of afternoon thunderstorms. Still generally mostly sunny. Few pop-up storms Friday night. Lows down to 72. And it will be hot over the weekend for both Saturday and Sunday. Sunny with highs at 97. I'm meteorologist Byron Douglas with weather updates all day from 104.1 WIKY.
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7: Good morning. It is 6:36. Still to come here on the Wiki Morning Show. Well, the Wiki Word jackpot is looking okay.
8: Yeah, $150.
7: Yeah, we can work about that, right? Here in about an hour, yes, they're going to be here today, and that is the Atlas Stars of the Stripes. They've done this for a number of years. It's really cool. These custom trucks you can visit, you can, it's all free. It's
8: yeah, you can get in a cab.
7: Yeah. All of the details on that coming up here in about an hour. Now, coming up here in just a couple of minutes, we're talking about the Nut Club and their new app. We've got a new app this year, and it sounds very exciting. So our friends Rusty and Justin from the Nut Club were here earlier. Let's talk about that with them coming up here in just a couple of minutes. There's some changes coming. I think you're going to like it, though. Right now, it's time for the Pledge of Allegiance on WIKY. It's a service of Casey Fuquay State Farm, here to help life go right.

0: 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Good morning. It is 641.
1: It's going to be hot again today. Pretty much a carbon copy of yesterday. Upper 90s, lots of sunshine. It's 74.
0: It is ongoing. A couple of vehicles got into it. This is State Road 66 and 61 in Warwick County, out by Kaiser Alcoa. So, heads up on that. Star 104 on your AT&T phone to let us know what's going on. Earlier this week, because it was right after the Munchie Map was released from the Westside Nightclub and Fall Festival, 105th Fall Festival, which starts full for the first full week of October, October 5th. The Munchie Map, the layout has changed. That's one big thing. The other big thing is that this year, for the first time ever, there's an app. It's an interactive app for your phone. So, as I said earlier this week, we had Rusty Rideout and Justin Getlin. They were in talking about that. First, we'll start with the app.
2: So the app can be updated on the fly all the way through the festival.
0: Wow.
2: So the app will be pretty much 100% accurate. So we took the Munchie Map and just generalized things. So instead of having 8 different pork tenderloins, we just said pork tenderloins. Put the boost there, so that kind of gives the public a general idea of where to get a pork tenderloin, but not the specifics.
1: Yeah, I mean, because you have different categories. I'm looking at desserts, beef, and chicken, pork, I mean, fish.
2: And some food items fall under 3 categories.
1: Okay.
0: All right.
2: So,
0: and some have a category of their own, like organ meats.
2: Yes. So the other big thing was we had over 440 food items submitted this year.
0: Holy cow.
2: So on that 11 by 17 print, it was getting too small.
0: Oh, sure.
1: Oh, yeah.
3: Always hard to read.
0: You know, it's funny, though. We get that every year. Every year we would get that. Well, I can't read this.
2: Yep. Yes. So that's why we tried something new this year, and the app made that possible for us to make the Munchie Map readable. But the app will if you want to put a specific name for your food item, we can do that now.
0: See, that's amazing.
1: Oh, okay. Well, there you go.
2: And if a food booth runs out of something during the festival and they're not going to be able to resupply it, we can remove it.
1: Well, there you go. So it's more real time.
0: Are you saying, Russ, are you saying that there might be a time in the future where we won't have to go booth to booth and taste everything?
2: No, you'll still have to do that.
0: All right.
2: Yes. Multiple times.
0: Man, I thought it was
2: multiple times.
0: Well, this is great. Now, the app is free.
2: Yes.
3: Yes.
0: All you got to do is download it from?
3: Google or the Apple Store.
0: Okay, so there where you would normally download
1: your
0: apps.
1: For those of us that want to do it, what is it called?
2: Nut Club Fall Festival app.
1: Okay.
0: That's a very clever name.
3: Yeah, pretty simple.
1: All right.
0: Now, this is amazing. I mean, the way that the Nut Club now, over the past several years, but especially the past 5 or 6 years, the way, we have to say the Half Pot changed a lot of things in a lot of ways.
3: Absolutely.
0: That we look and the ways you operate the Nut Club. Now, with the new map, one of the big things was, did you use AI? You did not.
2: We did not use AI.
3: No.
2: Okay. So we saw those comments.
1: And it does. It looks different, and that's, some people don't like change. Okay. But well, I think it's going to work out better. I think it's actually pretty. Now that I've been looking at it for a few minutes, I get it.
2: Speaking on the food part, you can favorite items. You can favorite booths. There's a map on there that'll show you how close you are to whatever booth that you're looking for. And that's just the food part. The app also has all of our entertainment schedule.
0: See, that's big.
2: It's got our ride heights.
1: Sure.
2: Ticket counts. So we have the whole festival.
0: And you got information, too, on the Half Pot. Now, can you buy tickets through the app on the Half Pot?
2: You will be able to.
0: Really?
2: Once we open our sales.
0: That's amazing. Okay, now, what's the first day of Half Pot sales?
3: September 30th, down to the Meat Johnson lot, corner of Lord and St. Joe.
0: Okay, so you guys are going to do the drive-thru.
1: There we go.
3: We're going to do the early drive-thru, the 30th. That, I believe it's a Wednesday.
1: That's when the free
3: first,
1: for
3: second,
1: all
3: third, fourth. Yep.
0: All right. What's the record? We've already hit 2. We had 2 million last year.
2: 2.66.
3: Yeah.
0: 2.66. Will it be 3?
2: We hope.
3: I mean, we would love for it to be that.
0: 3 million.
1: I know, because then you guys turn around and get back.
3: It's gone up every single year done this. So
0: every year.
3: You never know.
0: See, I knew that the whole thing turned a corner when we went to media night and you guys were all in sport coats. That's what that is. I thought, that's Dennis Nettles. He's wearing a sport coat. I didn't think I'd ever see that.
3: No.
1: Okay. Well, you know what? They all had to help out Paul's menswear when he retired.
0: Well, that's it.
3: There you go.
0: He emptied Paul's menswear.
3: Yeah.
0: In fact, it's still empty.
1: Right?
3: Yeah.
0: Then it's the best fall festival in the nation. For how many years is this?
1: This is the fourth year.
0: It's amazing. New app, new layout, really good new layout for Munchie Map. It's about time. Fall festival on the way. 646 at WIKY.
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0: Good morning, it is 6:49.
1: Heat advisory through Sunday evening. High today 98 at 74.
0: All right, last we heard, still working. Two vehicle accidents, State Road 66 and 61 out by Kaiser Aluminum. Heads up.

0: 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It is 6:53.
1: It is going to be sunny, hot, and humid today. High about 98. It's 74.
0: All right, again, we've got this accident. Amy's got an eye on it. A couple of vehicles got into it, 66 and 61 in Warwick County out by Kaiser. Let us know, okay? Let us know if you've seen that. This is interesting. It has something to do with agriculture. And this is where worlds collide. There is a problem in the cattle industry with an ag scam, and it has to do with AI deep fake. Are you following along?
2: Yes. 23,000, not our
3: agony. This used to be the way to build a herd, but now, says rancher Scott Frazier.
4: Online sales and that sort of thing have become more common, whether it be livestock, household goods, or whatever you're buying.
3: The risk is in buying livestock based on a posted photo.
5: One scam, they got away with about $70,000 from one of our producers.
3: Texas Agriculture Commissioner Sid Miller says ranchers have been duped into buying livestock that didn't exist based on images that were AI generated.
5: And it's very easy for us to get scammed.
3: Texas Agriculture Commissioner Sid Miller says ranchers have lost thousands by purchasing livestock online, thinking they were getting a great deal.
5: The quick dollar kind of clouds people's vision.
3: Ag officials in Texas and Alabama are coaching ranchers on what to look for in deep fake images of livestock. Jim Ryan, ABC News.
0: About that.
1: Wow. Now,
0: when we're talking about a seed bowl, you know, we're talking about big bucks.
1: Mm-hmm.
0: 70, 100, more than 100 grand. So, yeah. The money is there, and when the money's there, you're going to find a scam. And this time, it's AI deep fake.
1: Wow.
0: Bulls. Amazing. Must be how they're dressed or something. 6:54 at WIKY.
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1: It is going to be hot and humid today. Lots of sunshine, a high of 98. It's currently 74.
0: In fact, they stretched that heat advisory into Sunday. Sunday evening. We'll talk to Byron Douglas about the full forecast. We'll do that here coming up in less than a half hour.

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1: From the WIKY newsroom, I'm Amy Adams. A man is facing several charges after he chased a woman for several miles. The victim told dispatch that Richard Connor was trying to run her off the road. Officers directed the victim to continue driving toward EPD headquarters. Officers pulled Connor over near Main Street, where they found a gun in his vehicle, which was stolen along with the car. Officers arrested him and booked him into jail. His charges include theft, stalking, and driving while intoxicated. The man accused of shooting an EPD officer was back in court on Wednesday. 18-year-old Jelani Chu is accused of shooting Officer Sam Taylor last September, leaving him paralyzed from the waist down. His bond was set at $1 million. Chu faces several charges, including attempted murder and armed robbery. His trial date is scheduled for October the 5th. County officials cut the ribbon for the new Vandenberg County Coroner's Office. The 10,000-square-foot building will be equipped with modern technology and up-to-date equipment. Former Coroner Steve Lockyer says the new facility is over twice the size of the current office on Morton Avenue and will help with the increased demand put on the office. The new facility is on the same property as the sheriff's office, and plans are to move in on Monday. The project cost around $4 million, with $3 million paid for by American Rescue Act funds.
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1: Warrick County Dispatch tells me they still have units on the scene of that accident involving two cars. This is at State Road 66 and State Road 61 in front of Kaiser Aluminum. 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And if you do see an accident or a slowdown, call me at Star 104. Amy Adams, WIKY Traffic Watch.
2: Heat advisory will now run through Sunday. Close to record highs today at 98. In fact, the record high is 96 at 1931. Heat index 100 to 105. Clear tonight down to 74. 96 on Friday. The change Friday, a 20% chance of afternoon thunderstorms. Still generally mostly sunny. Few pop-up storms Friday night. Lows down to 72. And it will be hot over the weekend for both Saturday and Sunday. Sunny with highs at 97. I'm meteorologist Byron Douglas with weather updates all day from 104.1 WIKY.
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6: Good morning. It is 7:05. Coming up here, minutes away from today's Wiki Word, the jackpot continues to grow.
3: It's up to $150.
6: It continues to grow because you haven't won it yet. It did have a big winner last week over $1,000, right? All right, so good luck from WIKY. You heard about it. There's a full forecast. We've extended that heat until Sunday evening. The heat wave continues. Talk to meteorologist Byron Douglas here before 7:30. And we're in Sisson. We had him in last year. We can't wait to see him. He's the director of operations for Atlas Van Lines World Headquarters right here in Evansville. We've got that big truck event coming, and it's all free. Aaron Cheno with the BR. Special guest just after 7:30 this morning. All right, our celebrity birthday before we get to the Donut Bank Kids Birthday Club today, Elvira.
3: Okay.
6: Mistress of the Dark. How old is Elvira? All right, we'll find out in a minute. But first,
7: it's the Kids Birthday Club. Yay!
3: Yeah! We had this one emailed to us. Jennifer Colley of Evansville is 40 today.
6: Happy birthday. Hendrix Brown of Mount Vernon, happy 5th birthday.
3: Evelyn Mann of Ridgeway, Illinois, 11 today.
6: Caitlin Will of Wadesville is 7 years old.
3: Happy birthday to Cadence Gordon of Evansville. Cadence is 8 today.
6: Gabby Floyd of Newburgh is 14.
3: Mariana Marshall of Mount Vernon is 12. And happy birthday to Leo Lovell of Evansville, 5 years old.
6: All right, my son Mike is having a birthday today as well.
3: All right, happy birthday, Mike. All right, so the winner of the Donut Bank Kids Birthday Club for today, Cadence Gordon of Evansville.
7: Happy birthday! Yay!
3: Congratulations, Cadence. We got a gift card for you to enjoy at the Donut Bank.
6: Her real name is Cassandra Peterson. She was born in Kansas. Did you know that?
3: No, I had no idea.
6: Grew up in Colorado, specifically Colorado Springs, but wound up in L.A. and a TV host, kind of like Sven Gulli. But no, it was Elvira, and she's built a career on it. Today is her birthday. How old is she?
3: I'm going to say she's about 2,000 because she's immortal. No, I'm going to say she's 73.
6: Ooh, 75.
3: Ooh.
6: All right, it's 100 degrees up, but people still have Halloween decorations out, so why not?
3: Hey.
6: For Elvira, Ray Parker Jr.

0: 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Ray Parker Jr. with Ghostbusters. The thing is, it was still on the charts in this day, 1984. In fact, it had just dropped from number one for 3 weeks. Thanks to the movie, of course.
1: Oh, yeah, it was a huge hit.
0: And, you know, again, lots of people have their Halloween and fall decorations out. So, yeah, why not? It's Elvira's 75th birthday. It's amazing. Now, Elvira, the Mistress of the Dark, was doing a thing at an event in Anaheim. This is 2 years ago? And was talking about experiences that she had had with celebrities. So an audience member yelled out Ariana Grande's name. Oh, yeah. Elvira's been with her.
2: She came and she brought 20 guests. So she wanted 21 tickets. We're like, okay. And we give her the tickets. And she comes backstage and she asks if I could take pictures with all of her friends and relatives she brought. I take a picture with every single one of them. I sign autographs for every single one of them. Then I say to her, can we take a photo together? She goes, no, I don't really do that.
1: Ooh.
2: And then she left before my show started. All her relatives stayed.
3: She's playing the wrong witch.
0: Wow. Ariana actually heard about it and was apologized. Saying that you'll always be our queen of Halloween. Get a lot of that from Ariana, don't we? Maybe she left because she was hungry. She has an emergency case for a pumpkin pie right about now. Let's get to the wiki word.
1: Well, the wiki word jackpot, $150. All right, so you download the wiki mobile app. It's free. Put in today's wiki word, tent. T-E-N-T. That's how you spell it. As in the Brinker's annual tent sale. That's going on this weekend only at Brinker's Jewelers. All right. Tent is your wiki word. $150 in the jackpot. Good luck. WIKY.

0: 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It is 7:16.
1: Well, it's going to be another hot one today. That heat advisory through Sunday evening. A high of 98 at 74.
0: All right. What we got still? Emergency vehicles still on the scene. State Road 66 and 61 in Warwick County out by Kaiser. A couple of vehicles that got into it earlier. Waiting to see when that's going to be clear. But Amy was just checking here recently, and last we heard, there's still some folks on the scene there. So let us know at Star 104. Also, something that we've been talking about quite a bit, and that's the big trip, the winter getaway. All right, so, you know, we're playing Ghostbusters. We're going to be talking to Byron about when the pattern changes are going to come. Fall starts next week. We want to send you to, well, we would love for you to join Diane as she goes to Mexico in February.
1: I know, and think about it. In February, we'll be like, ooh, we want some warm weather.
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0: 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Charles Kelly, good morning. It is 7:20.
1: It is going to be sunny, hot, and humid again today with a high in the upper 90s. It's currently 74.
0: Lana.
2: Yeah, I'm at First Avenue and Mill. There's another fender bender. I guess I only see one vehicle, though. Middle of the street, almost.
0: And this is where First and Mill?
2: Yeah, again.
0: First and Mill again. And out by Kaiser, 66 and 62. That is clear. Thanks for the call. Diane, right up your alley. This took place in England at the London Science Museum. New Guinness World Record. What for? People performing a Vulcan salute simultaneously. This is Martin Quinn. He is Scotty from Star Wars, Star Trek Strange New Worlds. Here we go.
3: Three things I'm good at. Vulcan salute.
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0: There we go.
3: 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Happy 60th anniversary, Star Trek, where there is space for everybody.

0: 104 FM, WIKY, Portugal, the man. Good morning. It is 7:23. First of Mill got an accident at 66 out there by Kaiser. That is clear. More on traffic from Amy coming up. Byron Douglas is here, our meteorologist in charge.
1: All right. Good Thursday morning.
2: Hey, Byron.
0: All right. Heat's on. Extended another day.
1: Yeah, this heat advisory will go through Sunday. This is really our best setup to catch a record high today, up to 98. Even at lunchtime, up to 90. Knocking out a 96 in 1931, because we're not going to have much in the way of cloud layers. And that year had 9 consecutive days, 90 or greater. 98 this afternoon, heat index 100 up to 105. Clear tonight, down to 74. Tomorrow, I've added scattered showers and storms during the afternoon. Of course, that would bring some relief. Highs at 96, heat index in that range of 100 to 105. The severe weather threats are low. And then for Friday night football, we could catch a storm, an isolated storm, in the first half, but generally very isolated with an overnight low down to 72.
0: Wow. And so for Friday night lights and football, absolutely zero chance for hot chocolate.
1: Yes. No hot chocolate's going to feel like Friday night football in Central Texas.
0: Man. Ooh. All right, so the weekend, here we go. The heat, as you mentioned, the heat advisory has been extended till Sunday evening now.
1: Yes, and over the weekend, this will be the last weekend with high temps in the 90s, 97 Saturday. The heat index about 100, down a little bit. Similar story on Sunday, high of 96. That would tie a record from 2022 with the heat index about 90. Monday, a pattern change gradually. I push temperatures down to 89. Fall begins on Tuesday. It's going to feel like it. Cold front's going to clear the area. Highs will be in the upper 70s next Tuesday, the 22nd.
0: There we go. That, you know, this is the thing. Every once in a while, we have one of those years, Byron. It's like it changes on that day. How does it know, Byron?
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1: I'm Amy Adams. Parents want answers after their children were dropped off at the wrong bus stop. Twin girls born joined at the head are separated following a 24-hour surgery in St. Louis. And the Westside Nightclub Fall Festival has been voted the best festival in America again. 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
1: We have a two-vehicle accident at First and Mill. Looks like a little fender bender. This is near Starbucks, and traffic is starting to back up in that area. See an accident or slow down, call me at Star 104. Amy Adams, WIKY Traffic Watch.
2: Heat advisory will now run through Sunday. Close to record highs today at 98. In fact, the record high is 96 at 1931. Heat index 100 to 105. Clear tonight, down to 74. 96 on Friday. The change Friday, a 20% chance of afternoon thunderstorms. Still generally mostly sunny. Few pop-up storms Friday night. Lows down to 72. And it will be hot over the weekend for both Saturday and Sunday. Sunny with highs at 97. I'm meteorologist Byron Douglas with weather updates all day from 104.1 WIKY.
3: Do have some sunshine at 74.
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12: Good morning. It is 7:35. Coming up, the Wiki Word jackpot is, well, it's getting up there.
3: Yeah, $150.
12: That's better than yesterday.
3: Uh-huh.
12: Holiday World. It's the best in the world. Happy Halloween weekends. You haven't gone yet. We can help.
3: Yeah, it starts this weekend. Happy Halloween weekends. We got your tickets in the culture quiz.
12: All right, and coming up, it's a big deal. I mean, they've done this for a number of years now. Atlas Van Lines and their Stars of the Stripes event. The director of operations, Aaron Chenoweth, is back with us. We're going to hear all about this event coming up in just a few minutes. Sit tight.

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1: Well, it is going to be another hot one, that heat advisory through Sunday evening. 98 today for the high. Right now, 74.
0: Looks like it's actually a couple of cars that got into it. This is First and Mill near Starbucks. Crystal calls. She has an idea why it happened near Starbucks. We'll cover that here in just a little bit. But first, at 7:39, we welcome him back to the Wiki Morning Show. He's the director of operations for Atlas Van Lines and their world headquarters right here in Evansville. Aaron Chenoweth is back. Aaron, welcome.
2: Good morning. Thanks for having me.
0: Stars of the Stripes show on social. Now, we were advertising on it. We've been talking about it. How many years have you guys done this now?
2: This is actually our second year in Evansville, and it's our third year of having a truck show.
0: All right, now, from this description, it says, think car show, but supersized.
2: Absolutely.
0: Well, it's Atlas Van Lines.
2: Mm-hmm. Yeah, and not just big rigs, but we have what's called big bunk, big rigs. A bunch of the drivers have big bunks, which now you're looking at the front of a typical tractor, trailer, or semi that you see going down the road. But these are the ones with the big boxes on the back like living headquarters. They got showers, kitchens,
0: what?
2: Sitting
0: those
2: areas.
0: Have showers?
2: Yes. Yeah, absolutely.
1: And a kitchen?
2: Yes.
0: You know, I had always heard that those big ones are like pretty much an RV back
2: Absolutely.
0: There.
2: That's exactly what they look like. And it's kind of like that scene from, I don't remember which Harry Potter movie, but they step into the tent and then you get inside and it's this massive tent inside. That's always what I feel like.
1: You know what
2: I
1: think about? I think about the inside of Snoopy's doghouse.
0: Right. Yeah. Gotta be.
2: Never seen that.
0: Never seen the inside. I'm with you, Aaron. Now, it's not just trucks. I mean, there's all kinds of stuff. And this is for the entire family. It's all free.
2: Yeah. So basically, you know, we want to have this show to, we've seen our drivers enter in and win truck shows all over the country for years. And we've been admiring their trucks. But, you know, Atlas has been here for over 65 years. We love Evansville. We love the community. So part of this is opening up this event to the community, having a free, family-friendly, you know, fun event. So we have everything from the bounce houses, inflatable, obstacle course. We got a ton of food trucks. We're picky about our food trucks because we have a lot of food trucks come to Atlas. So we pick the good ones. And we have a lot of activities and games for folks to play of all ages. We have a cornhole tournament, face painting for the kids, all kinds of yard games. So there's a lot going on.
0: All right, let's talk about the hours. This is the 19th, so this is Saturday.
2: Yes, this Saturday. And the show is running from 10 a.m. to 2 p.m.
0: So that's 4 hours.
2: Yep, just 4 hours. And, you know, and it's, we know it's going to be hot, but one thing I want people to know, though, we've anticipated this. This is the last weekend of summer. We had this happen last year. We had a heat wave come in, and so we have a bunch of shade tents. We've got fans. We've got places for people to cool off. So
1: okay, well, that's good.
2: You're not
1: to know.
2: Coming out onto the parking lot boiling like an egg. We're going to take care of you.
0: That's wonderful. Yeah, thinking ahead there. This is fantastic. So the drivers are there to answer questions and all of that? Oh.
2: Yeah, and that's a big part of the show. You know, the trucks themselves are amazing. Those are showstoppers. But these folks that own, operate, and customize these rigs, these are folks that have been in the business. In most cases, they've been in the business for decades, not just years. They're really salt of the earth, super awesome people. And again, that's a big part of this show for us. We know these guys are awesome. They're the stars of the stripes. The stripes are the Atlas Van Line stripes that go across our trailer.
0: Sure.
2: And that's who these folks are. So they're really the big rock stars of the show.
0: That's awesome.
1: Well, I have to tell you, on the Wiki Morning Show, we love our professional drivers.
0: Oh, we count on them. Absolutely count on them. Have for years. And those big rigs they drive, always amazing. All right, so there's going to be a Best in Show award and all of that.
2: Yeah, there's several different judging categories. So we've got, like I said, we've got the big bunks. We have a category called Working Trucks that includes everything from the customs that have been rebuilt from the ground up to, you know, maybe like an OEM tractor that has a few customizations on it. We also have a viewer's choice award. It's a public vote. So everybody that comes out, they get to actually vote on their favorite rig too. We've got judges, but everybody gets a ticket. Everybody gets a vote also. So a lot of different contest categories.
0: It's the second annual, and it makes perfect sense for the world headquarters of Atlas Van Lines. Stars of the Stripes truck show and social, absolutely free and open, and your entire family is welcome. Saturday from 10 to 2, right there at Atlas, right?
2: Right here in Evansville, yeah, at our world headquarters.
0: Right there off of Highway 41.
2: Yeah, St. George Road, it's right there at the intersection of Highway 41 where the old Whirlpool plant and the airport's right across from us. Well, trust me, you get intersection, you won't be able to miss it. You'll see all the trucks, you'll see the flags, the signs, and
0: one of the things
2: we're looking for you.
0: I've always thought about with Atlas there is that no matter where you move, no matter where in the world you move, you roll out on Highway 41 first.
2: Yeah. Well, and it, you know, here in Evansville, we've got the roadways, we got the railways, and we have the river. So, you know, the folks that founded this company, they were thinking ahead with, you know, with all those things
1: absolutely.
2: In mind.
0: Man, I'll say that's wonderful. The history of Atlas is just is great, and we're just so happy to have it here in Evansville. All right, here it comes. Stars of the Stripes show, truck show and social this Saturday. Aaron Chenoweth, the director of operations for Atlas FanLines. Always a pleasure. Thanks a million.
2: Always a pleasure to be here. Thank you.
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0: Hey, good morning. 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
1: Well, heat advisory through Sunday evening. High today, 98 with lots of sunshine at 74.
0: All right, First and Mill, last we heard, still an issue there. A couple of cars got into it. Let's see what's happening. We also have another accident that came in. I just noticed. Let's see where that is. Hold on. We got three vehicle accidents in front of Plaza Middle School. Wow. backed up in both directions. More from Amy upcoming.

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1: Heat advisory through Sunday evening, a high of 98 today. It's currently 76.
0: Well, for whatever reason, we've had accidents all morning. First in Mill, this is near the Starbucks, and the most recent is Plaza Middle School. Three vehicles right in front there. Traffic's backed up in both directions. All right, now going back to the First in Mill accident, it's by a Starbucks. Crystal.
2: You know, you just talked about that wreck at First and Mill. I wonder if someone was racing in there to get those Snoopy cups that everybody's going bananas for.
0: What cups are these, Crystal?
2: They just came out Tuesday. You'll have to look them up. Starbucks and Snoopy. They're about like the bear cups that came out over Christmas, I believe, and everybody went bananas.
0: This time it's Snoopy?
2: Snoopy. It's a Snoopy cup, just like the bear. And, I mean, it's on the news and everything. People are going crazy because Starbucks partnered up. Check it out.
0: Diane's eyes are getting shifty already. I think she's going to take a break and run for it.
2: It's amazing what they brought out, but it sold out so fast. I mean, there's been five. It's just like the bear cups, but it's Snoopy and Woodstock's on the top of the straw. Right. It's really, really, really cute.
0: All right, Crystal. That's right. Now it's causing, it's a safety concern. Okay, great.
2: It is. Check it out, you guys. See you later.
0: All right, you did check it out. So what do you think?
1: I did. It is cute. It's shaped like Snoopy, and the straw is coming out of the top of his head, and there's Woodstock on it. It is really cute.
0: I believe you'll be making a run through Starbucks a little later on. We'll see. Maybe we'll have a preview of it tomorrow. 7:54 at WIKY.
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1: It's going to be hot again today. Highs in the upper 90s. Right now, 76.
0: If you miss it, full forecast coming up. Major change on the first day of fall. How does that work out? We'll do it a little later on with Byron Douglas.

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1: This morning's news is brought to you by Hyundai of Evansville. From the WIKY newsroom, I'm Amy Adams. Parents want answers after their children were dropped off at the wrong bus stop. The three students, one only 5 years old, should have been dropped off along Riverview Drive. They were instead dropped off 1.2 miles away. Parents believe it was because of some road construction in the area, but they say it's only a short section with several ways around. Henderson school officials say that the incident is being addressed with their transportation department and the substitute bus driver. Doctors in St. Louis are announcing a successful surgery to separate two little girls born joined at the head. Here's ABC's Rena Roy.
2: It took doctors at Cardinal Glennon Children's Hospital more than 24 hours to separate two-year-old sisters Hiyab and Wahubto earlier this year. Now describing the complex procedures, doctors say they put virtual reality tools to work as well using 3D printing. One of the girls has already had a cranial plate attached to her head, so she doesn't need a helmet anymore. The other will have the same surgery soon. Twins born joined at the head are rare, just one out of every 2.5 million live births, and there have only ever been around 60 successful separations. Rena Roy, ABC News.
1: The votes have been counted and the results are in. For the fourth year in a row, the Westside Nightclub Fall Festival is the USA Today best fall festival in America. Nightclub officials say to see the incredible support our community showed has been truly humbling. The festival runs October 5th through the 10th on Franklin Street. Wristbands for rides are currently at a discounted price through October 4th online. Half pot tickets go on sale starting September the 30th. Last year's total was over $2.6 million. New this year, a mobile app.
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1: Watch out for a three-vehicle accident. This is in front of Plaza Middle School. Traffic is backed up in both directions, and that accident at First DeMille still going on. Two vehicles involved. This is near Starbucks. Last I heard, traffic was backed up as well. See an accident or slow down, call me at Star 104. Amy Adams, WIKY Traffic Watch.
3: Heat advisories will now run through Sunday evening. Sunny, hot, and humid. Highs up to 98. That would be a record. 96 is a record high in 1931. Heat index 100 to 105. Clear tonight, down to 74. Friday, sunny, then mostly sunny during the afternoon. A 20% chance of a pop-up storm. Generally nothing severe. Highs at 96. That heat index 100 up as high as 105. Mainly clear. A few isolated storms on Friday night. Goes down to 72. And the heat builds over the weekend, sunny and hot on Saturday, close to a record high 97 Saturday. And then Sunday, high of 97. The heat will finally break next Tuesday. I'm meteorologist Byron Douglas for 104.1 WIKY.
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4: I know, $150.
10: Not bad, huh? All right, Diane's got the word. You get $150 today, right now. Just a couple of minutes, sit tight. 8:20 in the Culture Cruise on your way to Holiday World. 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
4: Yeah, Saturday.
10: That's awesome. 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And here's something else. 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Boy Scout popcorn.
4: Ooh.
10: Invented right here at Buffalo Trace Council. That's right. All right. The BSA after 8:30. Popping corn.

0: 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It is 8:09.
1: Heat advisory through Sunday evening, a high of 98 today. Right now, 76.
0: All right, accident is still going on, apparently, at First and Mill. Got a couple of vehicles. This is near the Starbucks, according to our friend Crystal. She thinks it's because of the new Snoopy Cups. And Diane believes it.
1: I do.
0: There's a huge rush to get the Snoopy Cup, and that's causing a public hazard. Three vehicle accident in front of Plaza Middle School. That's a mess. Star 104 in your AT&T phone. Let us know what's going on. All right, right now, let's get to it. The money, come on.
1: $150. Yeah. That is your current WikiWord jackpot. All right, so you sign into your rewards account. Put in today's WikiWord tent, T-E-N-T, as in the Brinker's annual tent sale. 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All right, tent is your WikiWord today. It is worth $150. Good luck from WIKY.

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1: It is going to be hot today. Highs in the upper 90s. That heat advisory continues through Sunday now. Right now, 76.
0: There's a guy who was convicted of Ponzi scheme, right? He's now behind bars. Defrauded millions of dollars from investors, would-be investors, from all kinds of major league players, including, since we just played Taylor Swift, her husband, Mr. Swift. Travis Kelce is part of this. Check this out.
2: Sid Jawahar defrauded Kelce and other investors, including professional athletes, out of more than $30 million through his investment company, Swiftar Capital. Federal prosecutors in Missouri said Jawahar embarked on a calculated years-long effort to enrich himself at the expense of his investors. They said he spent millions of his victims' dollars on a lifestyle that almost no one in this district could afford, staying at five-star hotels, flying across the country on private jets, and dining at the finest restaurants. Mm. He pleaded guilty to 3 counts of fraud and was sentenced to 11 years in prison.
0: Who does he think he is? Travis Kelce? Amazing, son. Yeah, Ponzi schemes, I think.

0: 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It is 8:18.
1: It is going to be sunny, hot, humid today. As a matter of fact, that heat advisory has been extended through Sunday night. High 98, it's 77.
0: You ever go to a job interview and you got a big zit?
1: I've tried not to.
0: Right. Sometimes you can't help it. This woman claims she did not get a job after her interview because of her massive zit on her lip.
2: I get to the interview and the guy's like, hi, like, welcome to meet you. And I'm like, hi, nice to meet you. I see his eyes look exactly like they go down. And then I had to bring up the pimple. So I was like, also like, please don't mind like the big pimple on my lip. Like it literally popped out of nowhere. And he was like, kind of laughing. He was like, yeah, like no worries about it. Like it happens, blah, blah, blah. The day after the interview in the morning, I get an email and they freaking rejected me because of my pimple. I can't even make this up. It's just something about like, we take pride in appearance or something. I was like, are you joking me? Like, they said it in the most subtle way. It was about the pimple.
0: How about that? Oh, this must have been one heck of a pimple. I gotta take a look at that.
1: I know, right?
0: I have got to take a look at that. Because right now, this week, you know what I'm dealing with? I got a zit right inside my left nostril.
1: Oh, those are the worst, man, and they hurt.
0: Oh, it drives me crazy. I wonder if I'll lose my job over it.

0: 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I just might. Good morning. It is 8:22.
1: It is going to be hot and humid today. That heat advisory through Sunday. High today, 98 at 78.
0: All right, if you missed it, well, we're talking about this woman who claims she never got a job because she had this giant zit that popped up on her lip. Diana and I saw the zit. Ooh, it's a trophy.
1: Yeah.
0: Ooh. It is a trophy. Ooh. I'm on the fence on whether or not, you know, she was wronged. I'll get back to you.
2: It's the Tri-State's favorite question and answer game, the Culture Quiz, presented by Sterling United Federal Credit Union with Dennis John Bailey and Diane Douglas.
0: Well, thank you so much for the Culture Quiz. Fabulous prizes chosen especially for you.
1: We've got a couple of tickets for you to go to Holiday World. Happy Halloween weekends. They start Saturday. They go through November 1st.
0: All right. Yesterday's question in the Culture Quiz.
1: 1 in 5 say they'll get a new one before the holidays. That would be a credit card. Don't do it.
0: Brand new credit card. I know. You'll wear that out in a hurry. All right. Here we go. Here's today's Culture Quiz question. Let's carefully please him. According to a new study, it's estimated that about 2 in 10 men and 1 in 10 women will do it this week. Do what? It's a new study, and it's estimated that about 2 in 10 men and 1 in 10 women will do it this week. What will they do this week? What's the answer we're looking for? 812-451-2104. Good luck. 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
0: Good morning. It is 8:27.
1: Mostly sunny, hot, and humid again today with a high of 98. It's 78.
0: All right, here we go. It is the Culture Quiz on the Wiki Morning Show.
1: Here is today's Culture Quiz question. According to a new study, it's estimated that about 2 in 10 men and 1 in 10 women will do it this week. What?
14: Man, this is wide open right here. Take their kids to school.
0: Ooh, that's a good one.
1: Great guess.
0: That's not it.
14: Have a good day, guys.
1: You too.
0: Thanks, buddy. WIKY, good morning.
15: Good morning. Is it get a haircut?
0: Get a haircut. Oh, excellent guess. Not it, though. All right, WIKY, good morning.
16: Good morning. Is it exercise?
0: Exercise. Another great guess. But not it.
16: All right, thank you.
0: Thank you. Yeah, we are wide open here, aren't we? One more. WIKY, good morning.
17: Good morning. I think they'll quit their job.
0: Quit their job.
1: Ooh.
0: Take this job and, well, you know the rest. That's not it.
17: All right, thanks, guys.
0: Gotcha. Now, in discussion, you know, with this one, you know, Diane and I were discussing this question. We find this statistic low. Diane thought there would be much more, many more people than this, men and women.
1: Mm-hmm.
0: More men than women, but that would participate in this week, just judging from what we see all around us. Where's the, here, so just a little help, a little early clue for you. Here it is. According to a new study, it's estimated that about 2 in 10 men and about 1 in 10 women will do it this week. What? 812-451-2104.

0: Good morning. It is 8:32 at WIKY.
1: Well, it is going to be sunny, hot, and humid again today. That heat advisory through Sunday. Right now, 78.
0: Wide open culture quiz. We love these because, you know, it could be anything. Yeah. According to a new study, it's estimated that about 2 in 10 men and about 1 in 10 women will do it this week. What? Number one guess, wash their car. Great guess. Not it, though. Call into work, use AI for jobs, sweat. That's 10 in 10. Buy a pet, buy a Christmas tree, not shower.
1: Please.
0: There's a heat wave. Yeah, heat wave. Stop it. Here's the question. According to a new study, it's estimated that about 2 in 10 men, 1 in 10 women will do it this week. What? Diane, we need a clue.
1: All right, here is your clue. DraftKings.
0: 812-451-2104.
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3: 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The teen accused of shooting and paralyzing an EPD officer was in court yesterday. 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
3: It looks like the accidents from earlier are cleared up, but you do need to watch for traffic slowdowns on Highway 41 in Princeton between County Road 350 South and County Road 100 West for beam delivery. That's going to happen sometime today. If you do see an accident or slowdown, call me at Star 104. Amy Adams, WIKY Traffic Watch.
4: Heat advisory will now run through Sunday. Close to record highs today at 98. In fact, the record high is 98. At 1931, heat index 100 to 105. Clear tonight, down to 74. 96 on Friday. The change Friday, a 20% chance of afternoon thunderstorms. Still generally mostly sunny. Few pop-up storms Friday night, lows down to 72. And it will be hot over the weekend for both Saturday and Sunday. Sunny with highs at 97. I'm meteorologist Byron Douglas with weather updates all day from 104.1 WIKY.
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5: $150.
4: It started. Scout Popcorn started at Buffalo Trace Council. Did you know that? Well, I mean, it's been going on for years and years. It's Indiana-grown popcorn, too. It's so cool. It's about to go on sale. You ready for Boy Scout popcorn? Buffalo Trace is in the house. We're going to be talking to them in just a moment. We've got a vast array of people from Buffalo Trace Council waiting to come on. That's straight ahead. But first,
5: we have a winner in the culture quiz. Who is this?
6: This is Alanis.
5: Hi, Alanis. How are you?
6: Good. How are you?
4: We're great. Where are you, Alanis?
6: I live in Henderson, but I'm at work right now.
4: Work. Here we go. Here's today's culture quiz question. According to a new study, it's estimated that about 2 in 10 men and 1 in 10 women will do it this week. What's the answer?
6: Bet on football.
5: Yes, that's it.
4: Just football, not baseball, not basketball, not yet. Diane finds this number low.
5: Well, and we were talking about it off the air, and I think it's just because I see ads for it all the time.
4: That's what it is. Well, they keep wanting you to trying to get you to bet.
5: That's right.
4: Yeah. All right, Alanis, do you bet football?
6: Do I bet football? Yeah. I don't watch football.
4: Oh, you don't like football.
5: All right, good for you.
4: So she's not going to spend any money on it.
5: That's right.
4: Bet on football. That's the answer. You are the winner of today's culture quiz.
5: Alanis would rather be at Holiday World, and we've got a couple of passes for you to go to Happy Halloween Weekends at Holiday World.
6: Yay!

0: 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So you get it, money.
1: I get it.
0: Betting. Okay, thank you. Baby, hold on. Good morning. It is 8:42.
1: It is going to be another hot one today. Highs in the upper 90s. It's now 81.
0: All right, it's time for, I can't believe it, it's time for Scout Popcorn. It's that time of year again.
1: I know.
0: Here it comes. It was invented and started at Buffalo Trace Council.
2: Yes.
0: Am I right?
2: Yes.
0: All right, at the celebrity microphones, first of all, let's say hi to Becca Scott. Becca.
3: Hello, thanks for having us.
0: You betcha. Liesl Dish is back.
2: Yes, Liesl. Good morning.
0: Liesl,
2: thank
0: you. Good morning, good morning. And Grant Riegelman is here. He's a scout executive, Eagle Scout, new to the area, but he's been a professional scout for a long time. He and I had a great visit at a function at down at the river here not too long ago. And you brought a friend here, Elliot.
4: I did.
0: How you guys doing?
5: Good morning.
0: Good morning, Elliot. Elliot is a bear. He's a Cub Scout, and he is, what's the pack, Grant?
4: We're in pack 369 in Newburgh.
0: There we go. So you're a scout executive, and you're involved with the program. I find that fascinating.
1: That's awesome.
0: I think that is absolutely the way to go.
4: And we're so happy to be here this morning. Thank you for having us on.
0: Yeah, that practical sort of, you know, that you're working with the council, yet, you know, that you're working at the pack and troop level. I just love that. Absolutely. Okay, let's talk popcorn. Becca, you want to start?
3: I'd be glad to. So this is our largest fundraiser. We have a long tradition of selling popcorn, as you spoke to, with it starting here in the Buffalo Trace Council. And what selling popcorn does for scouts is it gives them a lot of agency over their own funding, their own activities, but it teaches them goal setting, persistence. Something I really appreciate as a scout mom is it teaches my kiddo how to accept no graciously.
0: Oh, there we go.
3: So you get a lot of yeses, you get a lot of nos, you get some maybes. So sometimes I teach him, okay, well, maybe if they don't want popcorn, they might donate to the Heroes program.
1: Sure.
3: So Heroes and Helpers. So you can donate to give popcorn to troops and local first responders. And so there's lots of ways to support scouting while benefiting the kids.
0: You know, you're absolutely right, Becca, because that is all of life. Yes, no, and maybe, huh?
1: Mm-hmm.
0: Absolutely. Liesl, is there anything new with Scout Popcorn this year?
2: Yeah, actually, this year we have a new flavor. It's called Sea Salt.
0: Sea salt.
2: Sea salt, yes. It's just a light, salty flavor popcorn. It's delicious. We've tried it. We did some samples for our popcorn kernels earlier this year, and everybody really enjoyed it. So we're excited.
0: Wait a minute. Popcorn kernels?
2: Yes, yes. They're the leaders, the volunteers who help lead them. They're our kernels.
0: I had no idea. That's what you call them. That's great.
2: Yes.
0: Elliot, what's your favorite? What's your favorite popcorn?
1: White cheddar?
4: You like white cheddar?
5: Yeah, my favorite is white cheddar.
0: I said, he wasn't prompted at all.
1: It's like you put him on the spot. He goes, what?
0: Right. And like Grant, just a reminder, Grant, we're on radio. Okay. By the way, what's your favorite, Grant?
4: Well, you know, I like them all. I really like the combo. Mixing some white cheddar and some caramel corn together is about as good as it gets. And we're really excited to enter this popcorn selling season. As Becca said, giving scouts an opportunity to earn their own way and support their own scouting journey, have an opportunity to set goals and work together with their pack leadership to achieve those goals. And we're thrilled. Coming up this weekend is our big opening weekend of sales, our first Blitz weekend. We'll have scouts across the community selling popcorn starting on Friday. So we're really excited about that.
0: Now, is this door-to-door? Do we go to storefronts? Or what? How's that going to work?
4: So we'll have units that will be doing wagon sales door-to-door, and we'll have many units taking real estate in front of many of our partners across the community to sell popcorn in front of various storefronts.
0: All right, here it comes. It's starting. It's Scout popcorn season. And if you want more information, Liesl, where do we go?
2: You can go to buffalotracecouncil.org, and also on our Facebook page we'll have schedules of where they can find popcorn for storefronts as well.
0: Awesome. All right, so if you want popcorn, you know what to do. Be prepared.
1: That's right.
0: Thank you very much. Thank you. All right. Grant, Elliot, are we keeping you out of school today? You're welcome. Becca,
4: yeah,
0: thanks.
4: For a little bit.
0: Always great to see you, Liesl.
2: Thank
0: I appreciate
2: you.
0: It a lot. Boy Scout popcorn this weekend, 8:46 at WIKY.
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0: Good morning. It is 8:50. We've got another hot day today. In fact, the heat advisory has been extended.
1: Through Sunday.
0: All right, we'll talk to meteorologist Byron Douglas about that coming up here in just a bit. Currently, we have
1: 81.
0: In the culture quiz, according to a new study, it's estimated that about 2 in 10 men, 1 in 10 women will do it this week. What?
1: They will bet on football.
0: There we go. Diane's putting a bet on football, and I'll bet it has something to do with Green Bay.
15: They say the holy water's watered down. And this town's lost its faith. Our colors will fade eventually. So if our time is running out, day after day, we'll make the mundane a masterpiece. Oh my, my, oh my, my love. I take one look at you, you're taking me out.

0: 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Good morning, it's 8:53. We just had the Buffalo Trace Council, and they're starting to sell Boy Scout popcorn this weekend. Trails End. All right, we tried the white cheddar. That was excellent.
1: It was excellent.
0: We tried sweet and salty kettle corn, which is also excellent. And then the new one this year is
1: the sea salt, which is also really good.
0: Okay, there we go. Looks for Scouts selling popcorn. It starts
1: Friday, tomorrow.
0: That's right, this weekend. Amazing.
1: I got kernels in my teeth.
0: Now, of course you do. I'm going to be picking at my teeth for the rest of the day. And it'll be a hot one, too. Meteorologist Byron Douglas.
2: All right. Good Thursday morning.
1: Hey, Byron.
0: All right. Heat's on. Extended another day.
2: Yeah, this heat advice we will go through Sunday. This is really our best setup to catch a record high today, up to 98, knocking out a 96 in 1931, because we're not going to have much in the way of cloud layers. And that year, he had 9 consecutive days, 90 or greater. 98 this afternoon. Heat index 100 up to 105. Clear tonight, down to 74. Tomorrow, I've added scattered showers and storms during the afternoon. Of course, that would bring some relief. Highs at 96, heat index in that range of 100 to 105. The severe weather threats are low. And then for Friday night football, we could catch a storm, an isolated storm, in the first half, but generally very isolated with an overnight low down to 72.
0: Wow. And so for Friday night lights and football, absolutely zero chance for hot chocolate.
2: Yes. No hot chocolate's going to feel like Friday night football in Central Texas.
0: Man. Ooh. All right. So the weekend, here we go. The heat, as you mentioned, the heat advisory has been extended till Sunday evening now.
2: Yes, and over the weekend, this will be the last weekend with high temps in the 90s, 97 Saturday. The heat index about 100, down a little bit. Similar story on Sunday, high of 96. That would tie a record from 2022. The heat index about 90. Monday, a pattern change gradually. I push temperatures down to 89. Fall begins on Tuesday. It's going to feel like it. Cold front's going to clear the area. Highs will be in the upper 70s next Tuesday, the 22nd.
0: There we go. That, you know, this is the thing. Every once in a while, we have one of those years, Byron. It's like it changes on that day. How does it know, Byron?
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2: Heat advisories will now run through Sunday evening. Sunny, hot, and humid, highs up to 98. That would be a record. 96 is the record high in 1931. Heat index 100 to 105. Clear tonight, down to 74. Friday, sunny, then mostly sunny during the afternoon. A 20% chance of a pop-up storm, generally nothing severe. Highs at 96, that heat index 100 up as high as 105. Mainly clear, a few isolated storms on Friday night. Those down to 72. And the heat builds over the weekend, sunny and hot on Saturday, close to a record high 97 Saturday. And then Sunday, high of 97, the heat will finally break next Tuesday. I'm meteorologist Byron Douglas for 104.1 WIKY.
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1: Going to be sunny, hot, humid today. Highs in the upper 90s. It's currently sunny and 83.
0: All right, the Wiki word continues to rise like the temperature.
1: I know, it's up to $150. All right, today's Wiki word is tent. T-E-N-T, as in the Brinker's annual tent sale, happening this weekend only at Brinker's Jewelers. 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
1: Hot, humid again today, mostly Sunday. The heat advisory through Sunday evening, 98 today. Right now, 84.
0: Action-packed Wiki Morning Show for you. Tomorrow, we welcome the Evansville Bicycle Club. They are back for the Great Pumpkin Metric. I don't care. It's 100 degrees out.
1: That's right. That ride is fantastic.
0: It is. It's great. So we can't wait to see those folks. They're just a great group of people. The League of Women Voters coming Monday. Our friend Karen is going to be here. I got the Nut Club back. They're talking about the new booths. So we'll be talking about that on Tuesday.

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0: 104 FM WIKY and Justin Bieber. Oh, pretty good tune. Daisies. Good morning. It is 9:51 here at WIKY. Another hot one today. In fact, they extended that heat advisory through Sunday, so into Sunday evening anyway. There you go. Speaking of rising, the wiki word jackpot now at $150. Amy Adams has your next shot at that coming up here in about 20 minutes.
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4: 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Now I'm going to run it right by you, and I'll pass you up.
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2: A heat advisory in effect through Sunday night. Mostly sunny, hot, and humid today with a heat index between 100 and 106. Overnight, mostly clear, warm, and muggy, a low 74. Friday, sunny during the morning, then becoming mostly sunny with a slight chance for an afternoon thunderstorm with a heat index around 105. And for Saturday, mostly sunny and hot, the heat index around 100 degrees.

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I love rock and roll. How about you? $150 in the Wiki Word jackpot. 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T-E-N-T. 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

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I'm going to be at Atlas Van Lines on Saturday from 10 until noon for their Stars of the Stripes truck show and social. It is absolutely free. 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And like I said, it's free. I'm out there from 10 until noon, but it goes until 2 o'clock. See you out there. Of course, Atlas Van Lines World Headquarters is out off of St. George Road, off of 41. 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

0: Nico and Vince, Am I Wrong on WIKY. I'm Amy Adams. 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Even if you're a wallflower, it doesn't matter. We want you there. Party in Paradise will be at Friedman Park in Newburgh a week from Saturday, September the 26th. 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
0: A heat advisory in effect through Sunday night. Mostly sunny, hot, and humid today with a heat index between 100 and 106. Overnight, mostly clear, warm, and muggy, a low 74. Friday, sunny during the morning, then becoming mostly sunny with a slight chance for an afternoon thunderstorm with a heat index around 105. And for Saturday, mostly sunny and hot, the heat index around 100 degrees.

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Just a young

0: Vicki, you're in Sunroof on 104 FM WIKY. I was kind of bummed when I heard that they extended the heat advisory through Sunday night. Ugh. I tell you, Frankie is so mad at me because we do not go out and walk when it's this hot. Yeah, we want to live a little longer. I'm Amy Adams. 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Okay, so if you need that, go ahead and do it. 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

0: Yeah, well, it starts this weekend. Happy Halloween at Holiday World. 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In fact, they're going big this Halloween with giant dinosaurs and corn mazes. 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Happy Halloween weekends once again, every Saturday and Sunday.
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4: 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And that's why it's so important that everyone is on the lookout for sepsis and to know what to look for so they know when to come to Owensboro Health.
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1: 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Parents in Henderson want answers after their children were dropped off at the wrong bus stop. The three kids, one 5 years old, should have been dropped off along Riverview Drive, but instead were dropped off over a mile away. Parents believe it was because of road construction in the area, but they say it's only a short section with several ways around it. Henderson school officials say that the incident is being addressed. A man is facing serious charges after he had a car chase with a woman for several miles. The woman told dispatch that Richard Connor was chasing her in his vehicle and was trying to run her off the road. Officers directed her to continue driving toward EPD headquarters, where cops then pulled Connor over near Main Street. Inside his stolen car, a stolen gun. Connor's charges include theft, stalking, and driving while intoxicated. And the votes have been counted. The results are in. And for the fourth year in a row, the Westside Nut Club Fall Festival is USA Today's best fall festival in America. It starts October 5th, runs every day through the 10th on Franklin. Half-pot tickets on sale starting September 30th. New this year, a mobile app. Rusty Rideout of the Nut Club on the Wiki Morning Show.
11: So the app can be updated on the fly all the way through the festival. So the app will be pretty much 100% accurate. The other big thing was we had over 440 food items. So on that 11 by 17 print, it was getting too small. And the app made that possible for us to make the Munchie Map readable. If you want to put a specific name for your food item, we can do that.
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12: ABC News, I'm Michelle Franzen. The fate of the Kennedy Center remains in limbo. President Trump returning from a North Carolina rally last night, telling ABC's Karen Travers, the center will be, quote, ripped down if he's not recognized for helping the institution financially.
13: I pushed him on that. I said, are you saying if your name is not added that you are going to tear down the building? And he again repeated that point about recognition. He said, quote, I think the Trump administration should be recognized. That answer yesterday to me has already been added to a federal filing today as part of this effort to not have a demolition carried out there.
12: It comes just a day after the board voted to shutter the center for renovation, citing safety concerns after a judge blocked Trump's name from being added to the facade. More concerns over artificial intelligence emerging. Six new incidents revealed overnight in what OpenAI calls disturbing and concerning behavior of AI. On Wall Street, stocks are up. This is ABC News.
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15: From ABC News, Wall Street Now. Falling oil prices have boosted stocks today. The Dow this morning gained 285 points, while the S&P was higher by 1%. The NASDAQ was up 1.5%. 196,000 out-of-work Americans filed their first applications for state unemployment benefits in the week just ended, 10,000 fewer than the week before. Economists caution, though, that the figure may have been skewed by the Labor Day holiday. The Census Bureau says housing starts last month were 2.6% below the seasonally adjusted annual rate for July, 1.2% below the figure from August of last year. Looking ahead, building permits for future construction also were off last month. Oil prices may be down, but as the war with Iran drives up fuel costs on average, some airlines are now looking at scaling back their schedules. Executives at American, United, and Southwest Airlines all say the latest jumps in jet fuel prices have them looking hard at whether to keep running less profitable routes. Jim Ryan, ABC News.
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0: Bill Medley, Jennifer Warnes. I've had the time of my life on 104 FM, WIKY. Yeah, that reminds me. I'll be here 20 years next, let's see, in February. Wow, time flies. Hey, play the 5 and 10 game shortly after 5 today. Brian's in for Aaron, and you can win tickets to Rumors, a Fleetwood Mac tribute at the Victory Theater on September the 25th. And the 5 and 10 game is brought to you by United Fidelity Bank and 104 FM WIKY.
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Come on out to Atlas Van Lines on St. George Road Saturday, 10 to 2 for the Atlas Stars of the Stripes Truck Show and Social. I'll be out there from 10 until noon. Stop by and say hi. It's going to be a hot one. And it's free to you and me.

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2: Heat advisory in effect through Sunday night. Mostly sunny, hot, and humid today with a heat index between 100 and 106. Overnight, mostly clear, warm, and muggy, a low 74. Friday, sunny during the morning, then becoming mostly sunny with a slight chance for an afternoon thunderstorm with a heat index around 105. And for Saturday, mostly sunny and hot, the heat index around 100 degrees.

two to the three to the four. When it's last call and they kick us out the door. It's getting kinda late, but the ladies want some more. Oh my, good Lord. Tell them dream.

Shaboozy of our song on WIKY. I'm Amy Adams. $150 in the WikiWord jackpot, and today's WikiWord is tent, as in the Brinker's annual tent sale is this weekend, only at Brinker's Jewelers. 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

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The Wiki Dream Winter Getaway is happening in February. Would you like to go? We've got details coming up about that before the top of the hour.

This is a coordinated monthly test of the broadcast stations of your area. Equipment that can quickly warn you during emergencies is being tested. If this had been an actual emergency, such as a tornado or flash flood or a civil emergency warning, official messages would have followed the alert tone. This concludes this test of the emergency alert system.

0: Taylor Swift, hopefully she's shaking it off. You know, her husband, Travis, lost like over $1 million in some kind of Ponzi scheme. Well, they've got money to burn, right? Yeah. Mm-hmm. That's pocket change to that. I'm Amy Adams. Play Journey Back to the 90s at 6:20 tomorrow morning. You can win tickets to Party in Paradise at Friedman Park in Newburgh. It's happening a week from Saturday. 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
0: A heat advisory in effect through Sunday night. Mostly sunny, hot, and humid today with a heat index between 100 and 106. Overnight, mostly clear, warm, and muggy, a low 74. Friday, sunny during the morning, then becoming mostly sunny with a slight chance for an afternoon thunderstorm with a heat index around 105. And for Saturday, mostly sunny and hot, the heat index around 100 degrees.

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0: Promises, that's all on 104 FM WIKY. 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

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The heat advisory has been extended through Sunday night. I know when I heard that, I screamed into my pillow. I'm so over this heat. Hopefully we'll get a break by Tuesday, which happens to be the first day of fall. Just sit back and watch, I guess. 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

0: 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Brian's in for Aaron today, and he's going to be playing the 5 and 10 game just after 5, presented by United Fidelity Bank. 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
12: From the WIKY newsroom, I'm Bob Freeman. Another arrest in the case of the 11-month-old boy found dead at a home in Muhlenberg County, Kentucky. Grayson Walton's step-grandfather has now been arrested. Jeffrey Barnett, whose home is the same address where the little boy was discovered, has been charged with tampering with physical evidence. 19-year-old Elijah Mays was arrested shortly after that discovery and charged with murder. He was scheduled to appear in court for the first time today. All this as family and friends attended funeral services today for Grayson. The man accused of shooting an Evansville police officer was back in court today. 18-year-old Jelani Chu is accused of shooting Officer Sam Taylor last September, leaving him paralyzed from the waist down. Chu's bond was set at $1 million. His trial date has been scheduled for October 5th. A successful surgery in St. Louis where doctors separated two little girls from Ethiopia, both joined at the head. Here's ABC's Raina Roy.
13: It took doctors at Cardinal Glennon Children's Hospital more than 24 hours to separate two-year-old sisters Hiyab and Wahubto earlier this year. Now describing the complex procedures, doctors say they put virtual reality tools to work as well using 3D printing. One of the girls has already had a cranial plate attached to her head, so she doesn't need a helmet anymore. The other will have the same surgery soon. Twins born joined at the head are rare. Just one out of every 2.5 million live births, and there have only ever been around 60 successful separations. Raina Roy, ABC News.
12: Heads up for some folks in Madisonville, Kentucky, where a boil water advisory is in effect on multiple streets due to maintenance repair. The affected areas include parts of Sandcut Road, Grapevine Road, Crowley Lane, and Joe Lane. You're up to date. I'm Bob Freeman on 104 FM, WIKY.
3: WIKY Traffic Watch. Looks like we got a couple of fender benders, property damage accidents. Veterans and Southeast Riverside, one over there, and another property damage accident. That's at Wartman and Old State. As always, if you spot a traffic problem, make sure you let us know. 451-2104. 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

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Brian Metcalf in for Aaron Santini this afternoon. Today's wiki word is tint, as in the Brinker's annual tint sale is this weekend only at Brinker's Jewelers. 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

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It's going to be live music, food trucks, beer, wine, and seltzers. 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
1: WIKY Traffic Watch got a cell spotter reporting a traffic issue on the strip in Henderson.
2: There's a wreck on the southbound strip in Henderson.
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2: It's in the southbound. It's the inside lane.
1: Okay.
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1: So, Jeff, as I understand this correctly, we're going to be setting a new record temperature possibly this afternoon.
3: Yeah, you know, we've been calling this an historic heat wave because it is. It's never really been this hot for this long in September. I mean, the first 5 days of the month set a record for heat, and we will undoubtedly go down as one of the hottest Septembers on record, if not the hottest. So see, you got that to brag about.
1: So when can we expect the reality check that it is, in fact, fall coming up?
3: It'll actually come on the first day of fall, which is Tuesday, the vernal equinox. We're expecting the heat wave to break and temperatures to pull back into the 80s. Won't that feel great?
1: Yes, it will. At the moment, got a few clouds in the sky and 96 in Evansville. 338, Brian Metcalf with you and Alex Ward. 104 FM WIKY.

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Possibly record-breaking temperature today. 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

0: 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Must have been love. Just ahead of 4 o'clock, Brian Medcalf with you. Got news with Bob Freeman and update on the forecast with Jeff Lyons coming up in just a few. 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They're giving you a chance to win tickets to Party in Paradise. That's coming to Freedman Park in Newburgh, September 26th. There's going to be live music, food trucks, beer, wine, and seltzers, and all the profits benefit the Warwick Parks Foundation. That's the best part.
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12: From the WIKY newsroom, I'm Bob Freeman. Another arrest in the case of the 11-month-old boy found dead at a home in Muhlenberg County, Kentucky. Grayson Walton's step-grandfather has now been arrested. Jeffrey Barnett, whose home is the same address where the little boy was discovered, has been charged with tampering with physical evidence. 19-year-old Elijah Mays was arrested shortly after that discovery and charged with murder. He was scheduled to appear in court for the first time today. All this as family and friends attended funeral services today for Grayson. A motorist is dead after hitting a tree in Davis County, Kentucky. The sheriff's office says it got an automatic cell phone crash notification in the 8400 block of Knoxville-Mount Zion Road in eastern Davis County near Knoxville. Authorities say dispatch was unable to reach anyone when they attempted to contact the person who owned the phone. Emergency crews arrived and located a pickup truck that had struck a tree. The driver, who has not been identified yet, was unresponsive and had to be mechanically extracted from the vehicle by firefighters. He was taken to a hospital where he was pronounced dead. A promising milestone in the fight to treat pancreatic cancers. Researchers with a group called City of Hope say a blood test was found to be effective at detecting earlier stages of pancreatic cancer. More from ABC's Lara Spencer.
13: Here's how this new test works. It checks a blood sample for three markers of pancreatic ductal adenocarcinoma. Then it uses artificial intelligence to combine them into one score that estimates the risk of this type of pancreatic cancer. This is the first test of its kind to combine the three markers, and researchers say it was effective in detecting stages 1 and 2 PDAC with a low rate of false positive.
12: More research is needed, and the blood test is still a few steps away from becoming FDA approved. You're up to date. 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
15: Clear tonight, down to 75, another record-breaking high on Friday, or near record, 97 degrees, with a heat index up to 105. Saturday, hot and humid again, with a high of 97. I'm Chief Meteorologist Jeff Lyons with your 14 First Alert forecast on 104 FM, WIKY.
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I think the phrase, I'm my own best company, applies. 104 FM WIKY. Just after 5, we're going to play the 5 and 10 game presented by United Fidelity Bank. It's your chance to win tickets to go see Rumors, a Fleetwood Mac tribute coming to the Victory Theater September 25th.

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13: Clear tonight, down to 75, another record-breaking high on Friday, or near record, 97 degrees, with a heat index up to 105. Saturday, hot and humid again, with a high of 97. I'm Chief Meteorologist Jeff Lyons with your 14 First Alert forecast on 104 FM, WIKY.
15: Under fair skies, holding steady, 96 in Evansville, 4 to 33. Brian Metcalf with you at Taylor Swift, WIKY.
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0: FM, WIKY, Matchbox 20 at 3 a.m. Just ahead of 5 o'clock, Brian Metcalf with you. You know what that means? Just a little bit after 5, after Bob Freeman brings you the news and after Jeff Lyons gives you that forecast, we'll play a little game called the 5 and 10 game presented by United Fidelity Bank. That's your chance to win tickets to go see Rumors, a Fleetwood Mac tribute coming to the Victory Theater September 25th.
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11: From the WIKY newsroom, I'm Bob Freeman. Another arrest in the case of the 11-month-old boy found dead at a home in Muhlenberg County, Kentucky. Grayson Walton's step-grandfather has now been arrested. Jeffrey Barnett, whose home is the same address where the little boy was discovered, has been charged with tampering with physical evidence. 19-year-old Elijah Mays was arrested shortly after that discovery and charged with murder. He was scheduled to appear in court for the first time today. All this as family and friends attended funeral services today for Grayson. The man accused of shooting an Evansville police officer was back in court today. 18-year-old Jelani Chu is accused of shooting Officer Sam Taylor last September, leaving him paralyzed from the waist down. Chu's bond was set at $1 million. His trial date has been scheduled for October 5th. A successful surgery in St. Louis where doctors separated two little girls from Ethiopia, both joined at the head. Here's ABC's Rena Roy.
12: It took doctors at Cardinal Glennon Children's Hospital more than 24 hours to separate two-year-old sisters Hiyab and Wahubto earlier this year. Now describing the complex procedures, doctors say they put virtual reality tools to work as well using 3D printing. One of the girls has already had a cranial plate attached to her head, so she doesn't need a helmet anymore. The other will have the same surgery soon. Twins born joined at the head are rare, just one out of every 2.5 million live births, and there have only ever been around 60 successful separations. Rena Roy, ABC News.
11: Heads up for some folks in Madisonville, Kentucky, where a boil water advisory is in effect on multiple streets due to maintenance repair. The affected areas include parts of Sandcut Road, Grapevine Road, Crowley Lane, and Joe Lane. You're up to date. I'm Bob Freeman on 104 FM, WIKY.
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14: Clear tonight, down to 75, another record-breaking high on Friday, or near record, 97 degrees, with a heat index up to 105. Saturday, hot and humid again, with a high of 97. I'm Chief Meteorologist Jeff Lyons with your 14 First Alert forecast on 104 FM, WIKY.
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0: That's it. Congratulations. Who am I speaking with anyway?
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0: Mary, you got 2 tickets to go see Rumors coming to the Victory Theater September 25th.
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0: And I will have another chance, one more chance, tomorrow with the 5 and 10 game for your chance to win 2 tickets to that show at the Victory Theater September 25th. 104 FM WIKY and Imagine Dragons.

0: 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And tomorrow morning, 8:20, it's the Tri-State's favorite question and answer game, the Culture Quiz. 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
2: From ABC News, Wall Street Now. Stocks shook off losses from earlier in the week, rising on easing pressure in the bond market and falling oil prices. The Dow added 317 points. The Nasdaq gained 439, or 1.6%. The S&P rose 85. The price for a barrel of Brent crude oil slid 1%, settling at $104. That helped pull yields lower in the bond market and remove some pressure on stocks. Stocks in the AI industry also rebounded from Monday's slide. NVIDIA added 2%. Advanced Micro Devices rose 6%. Home generator supplier Generac rose 18% after signing a deal to provide Amazon with backup generators for the behemoth's data centers. Pepsi is joining the Bills Mafia, launching a limited edition commemorative can at the team's first regular season game at Highmark Stadium. It features quarterback Josh Allen's signature and the team's Believe rallying cry. Michelle Franz and ABC News.
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YKY Club Nouveau with their only number one pop hit, the cover of the Phil Withers classic, Lean On Me. They technically had a second top 40 hit, if you want to get technical. It peaked at number 39. It was gone like the next week. And they used to form part of the Timex Social Club, just FYI.

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0: Gotta love to get that level of optimism right there. It's Black Eyed Peas 104 FM, WIKY, Brian Metcalf with you this afternoon. 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
12: From the WIKY newsroom, I'm Bob Freeman. Another arrest in the case of the 11-month-old boy found dead at a home in Muhlenberg County, Kentucky. Grayson Walton's step-grandfather has now been arrested. Jeffrey Barnett, whose home is the same address where the little boy was discovered, has been charged with tampering with physical evidence. 19-year-old Elijah Mays was arrested shortly after that discovery and charged with murder. He was scheduled to appear in court for the first time today. All this as family and friends attended funeral services today for Grayson. A motorist is dead after hitting a tree in Davis County, Kentucky. The sheriff's office says it got an automatic cell phone crash notification in the 8400 block of Knoxville Mount Zion Road in eastern Davis County near Knoxville. Authorities say dispatch was unable to reach anyone when they attempted to contact the person who owned the phone. Emergency crews arrived and located a pickup truck that had struck a tree. The driver, who has not been identified yet, was unresponsive and had to be mechanically extracted from the vehicle by firefighters. He was taken to a hospital where he was pronounced dead. A promising milestone in the fight to treat pancreatic cancers. Researchers with a group called City of Hope say a blood test was found to be effective at detecting earlier stages of pancreatic cancer. More from ABC's Lara Spencer.
13: Here's how this new test works. It checks a blood sample for three markers of pancreatic ductal adenocarcinoma. Then it uses artificial intelligence to combine them into one score that estimates the risk of this type of pancreatic cancer. This is the first test of its kind to combine the three markers, and researchers say it was effective in detecting stages 1 and 2 PDAC with a low rate of false positive.
12: More research is needed, and the blood test is still a few steps away from becoming FDA approved. You're up to date. 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
15: Clear tonight, 75, hot, humid, high of 97 tomorrow, heat index up to 105. On Saturday, hot and humid again with a high of 97. I'm Chief Meteorologist Jeff Lyons with your 14 First Alert forecast on 104 FM, WIKY.

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0: we say we play Evansville's best variety, we actually mean it. 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

0: 104 FM WIKY's Queen, another one bites the dust. Brian Metcalf with you this afternoon. And if you've ever got to go on a winter vacation to escape the bitter cold that we all would love to get away from every January and February here at the Tri-State especially, then you know of what I speak, okay? You're going to join Diane Douglas from the Wiki Morning Show on that kind of getaway. Yeah, the Wiki Dream Winter Getaway to Costa Mujeres, Mexico. It's near Cancun, by the way, which year-round, pretty awesome temperatures in Cancun. It's an all-inclusive trip. 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It's all included. 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Or you can text the word beach to 82474. 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

Americans actually live in the tri-state. 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
1: Playing your request and your dedications and keeping you company on a Thursday night. 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